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2: It's time once again for This Day in Country Music, going back through the ages to look at October 8th. It was on this day in 1944 in Eugene, Oregon, that Susan Ray was born. She enjoyed great popularity during the early and mid-70s and chalked up 7 top 10 and 19 top 40 country hits. Ray was a protege of country music singer Buck Owens. Owens and Ray recorded a number of hit albums and singles together. It was on this day in 1969 that Sonny James was at number 1 on the country charts with his version of Since I Met You Baby, James' third cover song released during 69, the other two being Only the Lonely and Running Bear. Supposedly recorded live, the song's introduction and fade-out features a cheering audience. The audience was actually added to the studio recording. And it was on this day in 1984 when, although her pop career was on the decline, Anne Murray won the Country Music Association's Album of the Year Award for A Little Good News. She was the first woman to ever be given that distinction. That's a look at This Day in Country Music.
0: This Day in Country Music with Jeff Dick on the Ranch.
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When it's last call and they kick us out the door. It's getting kind of late, but the ladies want some more. Oh my, good Lord.

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1: I'm Justin Goulet with your information update. The crew from the Sundre Pro Rodeo is riding high in the saddle after roping in a significant honor this week. Sundre was named the 2026 Rodeo of the Year during the Night of Champions banquet at the Canadian Finals Rodeo in Edmonton. Meanwhile, the Sundre Rodeo and Race Association's annual general meeting is coming up later this month. It'll start at 7 p.m. on Tuesday, October 20th at the Wild Horse Saloon, and membership fees of $20 will be due at the AGM for current and new members. The Sundre and District Chamber of Commerce's annual Small Business Awards will be handed out on October 21st at the Sundre Legion. Executive Director Sandra Nielsen says the judges are going to have a hard time this year because the nominations are really pouring in and you can submit them until midnight on October 13th.
2: It's really wonderful to read what people are saying about our local businesses and to see the appreciation within our community. So they're going to have fun reading through all of the accolades, but I have a feeling that we're making their job really difficult in choosing our award winners.
1: The list of award categories and nomination forms can be found on the Sundre Chamber's Facebook page. The first snowfall of this final stretch of the year is in the forecast for some Alberta communities during the Thanksgiving weekend, so Alberta Motor Association officials are offering some safety tips to make sure your holiday travels go smoothly. Make sure to pay attention to your speed and give yourself plenty of space between your vehicle and others. If roads get slick, take extra caution when braking to avoid collisions. And the third edition of the Rona Rookies program has given an Olds minor hockey team something to cheer about early in its season. Garth Dagg, owner of Rona in Olds, is very excited that Olds would be recognized by Rona in corporate and that they could sponsor a team here in town.
3: So we are sponsoring the U13A team, and that team will get, I think everybody on the team, coaches and players, get a hoodie and some noisemakers, a hat and some pucks, so a nice package for each kid. And I think we have some money then that they can use towards tournament entry.
1: 150 minor hockey teams across Canada were selected as part of this season's Rona Rookies program, including 18 in Alberta. For these stories and more, you can visit our website, MyMountainViewNow.com.
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4: In sports, the Mountain View Colts will try to improve to 5-0 this season when they host Sylvan Lake for HJHL action tonight at 8:15. The Wranglers have a 2-1-1 record so far. Hear the excitement live from the Didsbury Memorial Complex as part of Olds Fertilizer and Agri Services Mountain View Colts Hockey on 96.5 The Ranch. The Colts will also be at home on Saturday night to take on High River. In the Alberta Junior Hockey League, the Olds Grizzlies travel to Drumheller on Saturday, and then they go to Drayton Valley on Sunday. One of 10 games around the NHL on Thursday saw the Flames fall short to the Avalanche by a score of 7-3. And finally, CFR 52 in Edmonton wraps up this weekend with one performance tonight and two on Saturday to determine this season's champions in 8 major rodeo events. And that's your sports update.
5: 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Bumper to Bumper, Canada's parts people.
0: Olds weather.
4: We do have a special weather statement in effect right now for the first snowfall of the season, which is expected for much of Alberta and may impact holiday travel this weekend. Rain will change to snow today in west central Alberta and for much of the province by Saturday or Sunday night. Be prepared for changing and deteriorating travel conditions. Today we're going to be seeing a high of 18 degrees with a 60% chance of showers in the afternoon. We'll drop down to a low of 1 degree and cloudy conditions by tomorrow morning. And then for your Saturday, the high is 0 degrees with periods of wet snow. Sunday, 3 degrees and cloudy. Holiday Monday, 12 degrees and sunny. Currently in the area, it is 7 degrees and mainly cloudy.
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James, Barker Band, good morning. How's it going? You got Sierra here. Oh man, finally Friday. We are making it through. We're making it through. long weekend coming up as well. And Fast Horse Great Garage Door Rescue still going strong on the ranch if you want to participate in that. You know, you might be cleaning up your house right now for the Thanksgiving long weekend. Well, not like currently at this moment. It's 6 o'clock in the morning, but I mean in general over the last few days. And you might have had to do some yard work. You might have been staring at your garage door. And you might be thinking to yourself, man, this is old. Man, this is ugly. Man, this garage door is beat up and I need to get a new one. Well, we teamed up with our friends at Fast Horse Great Garage Door Rescue in our area to find those old, ugly, beat up garage doors. If you send us a picture of your old garage door, you'll be entered to win a brand new 16x7 R18 insulated garage door. That would be a pretty nice Thanksgiving gift, that is for sure. And as a bonus, by the way, everyone who enters receives 20% off a new garage door from Fast Horse. The finalists get named on the 23rd, so that's coming right up in a couple weeks here. And then on the 30th, we're going to be making that grand prize draw live from Fast Horse Garage Door in Olds. The contest page is on our website, mymountainviewnow.com. You can submit your garage door there. Might win you a new one.

0: We made it. It was a long week. It felt like a really long week. But we're here. It doesn't matter anymore. It is Friday. And everybody, it is the Friday before a long weekend. Before Thanksgiving. Man, I'm excited if you can't tell. Oh boy. If anyone wants to share their plans, what you're looking forward to this weekend, by all means, text it in 403-556-2206. Let me know about it. I've got a couple dinners coming up, me personally. I'm very, very lucky to get to go to multiple. Very thankful for that. Hopefully get to throw around a football a little bit and do a lot of driving, which is probably the part I'm the least excited for. But, you know, especially with the weather forecast this weekend for travel, it's not looking great, but that's okay. Once we all get where we need to go, it should be okay. So let me know about your plans. It's kind of our pre-work hype session. You know, we get ourselves all psyched up, ready to go, can run through a brick wall just thinking about Thanksgiving, and hopefully the workday goes fast.
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6: Whether it's slick, windy, bumper to bumper, or smooth sailing, we'll keep you posted. 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
1: I'm Justin Goulet with your information update. The crew from the Sundry Pro Rodeo is riding high in the saddle after roping in a significant honor this week. Sundry was named the 2026 Rodeo of the Year during the Night of Champions banquet at the Canadian Finals Rodeo in Edmonton. Meanwhile, the Sundry Rodeo and Race Association's annual general meeting is coming up later this month. It'll start at 7 p.m. on Tuesday, October 20th at the Wild Horse Saloon, and membership fees of $20 will be due at the AGM for

0: current and new members. The Sundrian District Chamber of Commerce's annual Small Business Awards will be handed out on October 21st at the Sundry Legion. Executive Director Sandra Nielsen says the judges are going to have a hard time this year because the nominations are really pouring in and you could submit them until midnight on October 13th.
1: It's really wonderful to read what people are saying about our local businesses and to see the appreciation within our community. So they're going to have fun reading through all of the accolades, but I have a feeling that we're making our job really difficult in choosing our award winners.
0: The list of award categories and nomination forms can be found on the Sundry Chamber's Facebook page. The first snowfall of this final stretch of the year is in the forecast for some Alberta communities during the Thanksgiving weekend, so Alberta Motor Association officials are offering some safety tips to make sure your holiday travels go smoothly. Make sure to pay attention to your speed and give yourself plenty of space between your vehicle and others. If roads get slick, take extra caution when braking to avoid collisions. And the third edition of the Rona Rookies program has given an Olds minor hockey team something to cheer about early in its season. Garth Dagg, owner of Rona in Olds, is very excited that Olds would be recognized by Rona in corporate and that they could sponsor a team here in town.
2: So we are sponsoring the U13A team, and that team will get, I think everybody on the team, coaches and players, get a hoodie and some noisemakers, a hat and some pucks, so a nice package for each kid. And I think we have some money then that they can use towards tournament entry.
0: 150 minor hockey teams across Canada were selected as part of this season's Rona Rookies program, including 18 in Alberta. For these stories and more, you can visit our website, mymountainviewnow.com.
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4: In sports, the Mountain View Colts will try to improve to 5-0 this season when they host Sylvan Lake for HJHL action tonight at 8:15. The Wranglers have a 2-1-1 record so far. Hear the excitement live from the Didsbury Memorial Complex as part of Olds Fertilizer and Agri-Services Mountain View Colts Hockey on 96.5 The Ranch. The Colts will also be at home on Saturday night to take on High River. In the Alberta Junior Hockey League, the Olds Grizzlies travel to Drumheller on Saturday, and then they go to Drayton Valley on Sunday. One of 10 games around the NHL on Thursday saw the Flames fall short to the Avalanche by a score of 7-3. And finally, CFR 52 in Edmonton wraps up this weekend with one performance tonight and two on Saturday to determine this season's champions in 8 major rodeo events. And that's your sports update.
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4: We do have a special weather statement in effect right now for the first snowfall of the season, which is expected for much of Alberta and may impact holiday travel this weekend. Rain will change to snow today in west central Alberta and for much of the province by Saturday or Sunday night. Be prepared for changing and deteriorating travel conditions. Today we're going to be seeing a high of 18 degrees with a 60% chance of showers in the afternoon. We'll drop down to a low of 1 degree and cloudy conditions by tomorrow morning. And then for your Saturday, the high is 0 degrees with periods of wet snow. Sunday, 3 degrees and cloudy. Holiday Monday, 12 degrees and sunny. Currently in the area, it is 7 degrees and mainly cloudy.
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4: Nothing major to report on the roads at the moment. Everything looking nice and smooth as you make your way to work this morning. Highway 2 looking nice and clear. Highway 27 east and west looking clear. And the 2A north and southbound also looking clear at this time. But if that's not the case where you are, please do let us know so that we can pass that along to everyone else by using the Cam Clark Ford text line. Or you can give us a call on the phone line if you would prefer. The Road Report is brought to you by Integra Tire in Sundry.
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0: asked you about your Thanksgiving weekend holiday plans. If you're going anywhere, if you're doing anything, feel free to brag a little bit about what you've got going on. Help us all look forward to the weekend just a little bit more. This text here says, we're actually staying home and having a dinner with just us and the kids and some board games this year. I can't explain in words how much I'm looking forward to that. Yeah, I mean, as much as, like, big gatherings are fun, they're rewarding, sometimes less is definitely more, you know? Get to interact with everyone a little closer, because at big gatherings, you know, there's almost too many people to talk to sometimes. Yeah, I get that for sure. Another text here says, we're driving up to Westlock to my grandmother's to meet with the rest of the family this weekend. Pray for my legs. Yeah, that's a long drive. Take some stretch breaks, you know? Maybe stop by some roadside attractions or something. Make it worth your while. Because, yeah, lots of people are going to be driving those long drives this weekend to go see family. Be careful out there. Weather is supposed to be, iffy. We'll leave it at that.
1: Sunrise on the Ranch.
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1: Olds weather.
0: We do have a special weather statement in effect right now for the first snowfall of the season, which is expected for much of Alberta and may impact holiday travel this weekend. Rain will change to snow today in west central Alberta and for much of the province by Saturday or Sunday night. Be prepared for changing and deteriorating travel conditions. Today we're going to be seeing a high of 18 degrees with a 60% chance of showers in the afternoon. We'll drop down to a low of 1 degree and cloudy conditions by tomorrow morning. And then for your Saturday, the high is 0 degrees with periods of wet snow. Sunday, 3 degrees and cloudy. Holiday Monday, 12 degrees and sunny. Currently in the area, it is 7 degrees and mainly cloudy.
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0: So, there is the possibility of there being the first snow this weekend. We have periods of wet snow and a high of 0 degrees for Saturday. Oh boy, that's nasty weather. That's not good. Not good for people that want to stay warm. But it would make it easier to stay warm if you had a garage door that could insulate you and insulate your garage. That would be nice, hey? Well, you could win one. The Fast Horse Great Garage Door Rescue on the ranch is still continuing on. 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Because Saturday, unfortunately, is just kind of a teaser of what's to come in the winter. Oh boy, yeah, it's going to be cold. As a bonus, by the way, everyone who enters gets 20% off a new garage door from Fast Horse. Finalists get named on the 23rd, and then on the 30th, we're making that grand prize draw. You could be the winner of that new insulated garage door. Make it nice and roasty toasty in your garage. Man, that is the dream.
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1: I'm Justin Goulet with your information update. The crew from the Sundre Pro Rodeo is riding high in the saddle after roping in a significant honor this week. Sundre was named the 2026 Rodeo of the Year during the Night of Champions banquet at the Canadian Finals Rodeo in Edmonton. Meanwhile, the Sundre Rodeo and Race Association's annual general meeting is coming up later this month. It'll start at 7 p.m. on Tuesday, October 20th at the Wild Horse Saloon, and membership fees of $20 will be due at the AGM for current and new members. The Sundre and District Chamber of Commerce's annual Small Business Awards will be handed out on October 21st at the Sundre Legion. Executive Director Sandra Nielsen says the judges are going to have a hard time this year because the nominations are really pouring in and you could submit them until midnight on October 13th.
2: It's really wonderful to read what people are saying about our local businesses and to see the appreciation within our community. So they're going to have fun reading through all of the accolades, but I have a feeling that we're making their job really difficult in choosing our award winners.
1: The list of award categories and nomination forms can be found on the Sundre Chamber's Facebook page. The first snowfall of this final stretch of the year is in the forecast for some Alberta communities during the Thanksgiving weekend, so Alberta Motor Association officials are offering some safety tips to make sure your holiday travels go smoothly. Make sure to pay attention to your speed and give yourself plenty of space between your vehicle and others. If roads get slick, take extra caution when braking to avoid collisions. And the third edition of the Rona Rookies program has given an Olds minor hockey team something to cheer about early in its season. Garth Dagg, owner of Rona in Olds, is very excited that Olds would be recognized by Rona in corporate and that they could sponsor a team here in town.
3: So we are sponsoring the U13A team, and that team will get, I think everybody on the team, coaches and players, get a hoodie and some noisemakers, a hat and some pucks, so a nice package for each kid. And I think we have some money then that they can use towards tournament entry.
1: 150 minor hockey teams across Canada were selected as part of this season's Rona Rookies program, including 18 in Alberta. For these stories and more, you can visit our website, MyMountainViewNow.com.
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5: In sports, the Mountain View Colts will try to improve to 5-0 this season when they host Sylvan Lake for HJHL action tonight at 8:15. The Wranglers have a 2-1-1 record so far. Hear the excitement live from the Didsbury Memorial Complex as part of Olds Fertilizer and Agri-Services Mountain View Colts Hockey on 96.5 The Ranch. The Colts will also be at home on Saturday night to take on High River. In the Alberta Junior Hockey League, the Olds Grizzlies travel to Drumheller on Saturday, and then they go to Drayton Valley on Sunday. One of 10 games around the NHL on Thursday saw the Flames fall short to the Avalanche by a score of 7-3. And finally, CFR 52 in Edmonton wraps up this weekend with one performance tonight and two on Saturday to determine this season's champions in eight major rodeo events. And that's your sports update.
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5: We do have a special weather statement in effect right now for the first snowfall of the season, which is expected for much of Alberta and may impact holiday travel this weekend. Rain will change to snow today in west central Alberta and for much of the province by Saturday or Sunday night. Be prepared for changing and deteriorating travel conditions. Today we're going to be seeing a high of 18 degrees with a 60% chance of showers in the afternoon. We'll drop down to a low of 1 degree and cloudy conditions by tomorrow morning. And then for your Saturday, the high is 0 degrees with periods of wet snow. Sunday, 3 degrees and cloudy. Holiday Monday, 12 degrees and sunny. Currently in the area, it is 7 degrees and mainly cloudy.
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Good morning. Happy Friday. That's High Valley for you on 96.5 The Ranch. So long weekend this weekend, obviously. Lots of people celebrating Thanksgiving throughout the weekend. That's going to be fun. But unfortunately, it always coincides with cold and flu season. You know, that's always a thing that's echoing around at this time as well. And I've been trying personally to not get sick, especially hard lately. Because no one wants to be sick over a holiday. No one wants to be sick, period. But especially over a holiday, that really sucks. You know, it's not cool for anyone. And I especially have experienced that feeling before. Back in the sixth grade, I got probably the worst flu of my entire life over Easter. And that was not great. That was not great. On one hand, it didn't really matter because I didn't really miss a whole lot of school. But I did miss Easter. No chocolate eggs for Sierra. She was a little too sick. But I want to know today, have you ever been sick on a holiday? What holiday was it? How did that go for you? Maybe you were a kid, maybe you were an adult, and you had to suck it up and get through it. Yeah, it's not very fun. But let me know your experience. 403-556-2206.

0: Sully Burrows for you, rally around here on 96.5 The Ranch. So I was just asking you, have you ever had the misfortune of getting sick on a holiday? Yeah, I've had it before, and I don't mean holiday as in, like, vacation, but it can be a vacation as well. But I mean, like, you got sick on Christmas, you got sick on Halloween, you got sick on Valentine's Day. Oh, the horror. You can't kiss anyone. Terrible. This text here says, I was down with the flu on my 12th birthday. Oh, yeah, that's a bad one. I remember really wanting my mom to not cancel my birthday party, so I tried to act really energetic for a couple of days, but I pushed it too hard, and I threw up on the carpet. Oh, double whammy. Yeah, I bet your mom was just thrilled about that. Yeah, not only do you have a sick 12-year-old, now you also have to get a new carpet. Another text here says, I had a bit of a cold once on New Year's Eve, but I still decided to go out partying with my friends, and let's just say I was sicker on New Year's Day. Yep, that's brutal. Tale as old as time.
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1: I'm Justin Goulet with your information update. The crew from the Sundry Pro Rodeo is riding high in the saddle after roping in a significant honor this week. Sundry was named the 2026 Rodeo of the Year during the Night of Champions banquet at the Canadian Finals Rodeo in Edmonton. Meanwhile, the Sundry Rodeo and Race Association's annual general meeting is coming up later this month. It'll start at 7 p.m. on Tuesday, October 20th at the Wild Horse Saloon, and membership fees of $20 will be due at the AGM for current and new members. The Sundry and District Chamber of Commerce's annual Small Business Awards will be handed out on October 21st at the Sundry Legion. Executive Director Sandra Nielsen says the judges are going to have a hard time this year because the nominations are really pouring in and you could submit them until midnight on October 13th.
2: It's really wonderful to read what people are saying about our local businesses and to see the appreciation within our community. So they're going to have fun reading through all of the accolades, but I have a feeling that we're making our job really difficult in choosing our award winners.
1: The list of award categories and nomination forms can be found on the Sundry Chamber's Facebook page. The first snowfall of this final stretch of the year is in the forecast for some Alberta communities during the Thanksgiving weekend, so Alberta Motor Association officials

0: are offering some safety tips to make sure your holiday travels go smoothly. Make sure to pay attention to your speed and give yourself plenty of space between your vehicle and others. If roads get slick, take extra caution when braking to avoid collisions. And the third edition of the Rona Rookies program has given an Olds minor hockey team something to cheer about early in its season. Garth Dagg, owner of Rona in Olds, is very excited that Olds would be recognized by Rona in corporate and that they could sponsor a team here in town.
1: So we are sponsoring the U13A team, and that team will get, I think everybody on the team, coaches and players, get a hoodie and some noisemakers, a hat and some pucks, so a nice package for each kid. And I think we have some money then that they can use towards tournament entry.
0: 150 minor hockey teams across Canada were selected as part of this season's Rona Rookies program, including 18 in Alberta. For these stories and more, you can visit our website, mymountainviewnow.com.
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3: In sports, the Mountain View Colts will try to improve to 5-0 this season when they host Sylvan Lake for HJHL action tonight at 8:15. The Wranglers have a 2-1-1 record so far. Hear the excitement live from the Didsbury Memorial Complex as part of Olds Fertilizer and Agri-Services Mountain View Colts Hockey on 96.5 The Ranch. The Colts will also be at home on Saturday night to take on High River. In the Alberta Junior Hockey League, the Olds Grizzlies travel to Drumheller on Saturday, and then they go to Drayton Valley on Sunday. One of 10 games around the NHL on Thursday saw the Flames fall short to the Avalanche by a score of 7-3. And finally, CFR 52 in Edmonton wraps up this weekend with one performance tonight and two on Saturday to determine this season's champions in eight major rodeo events. And that's your sports update.
2: Olds weather.
3: We do have a special weather statement in effect right now for the first snowfall of the season, which is expected for much of Alberta and may impact holiday travel this weekend. Rain will change to snow today in west central Alberta and for much of the province by Saturday or Sunday night. Be prepared for changing and deteriorating travel conditions. Today we're going to be seeing a high of 18 degrees with a 60% chance of showers in the afternoon. We'll drop down to a low of 1 degree and cloudy conditions by tomorrow morning. And then for your Saturday, the high is 0 degrees with periods of wet snow. Sunday, 3 degrees and cloudy. Holiday Monday, 12 degrees and sunny. Currently in the area, it is 7 degrees and mainly cloudy.
2: Branch Roads Update.
3: Nothing major to report on the roads at the moment. Everything looking nice and smooth as you make your way to work this morning. Highway 2 looking nice and clear. Highway 27 east and west looking clear. And the 2A north and southbound also looking clear at this time. But if that's not the case where you are, please do let us know so that we can pass that along to everyone else by using the Cam Clark Ford text line. Or you can give us a call on the phone line if you would prefer. The Road Report is brought to you by Integra Tire in Sundry.
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0: Oh, the Friday before a long weekend. It's a pretty good day. Pretty good day for everyone, but especially a good day if you have a birthday today. You got the whole long weekend to celebrate it. I mean, come on. It doesn't get much better than that. That is for sure. The only thing dampering it a little bit is the weather. But that's okay. You can ignore that. At least you have days you get to sleep in, and you have that holiday Monday, and you have Thanksgiving. Man, that's going to be nice. That is going to be awesome. So, that's a good reminder that the Westview Co-op Birthday Club is coming up in just a couple of minutes here. You can start getting your birthday wishes in on the text line, 403-556-2206, the Cam Clark Ford text line for you there. You can also call your birthday wishes in, your anniversary wishes in just a couple of minutes here when we get things going. But for now, absolutely feel free to send them into the text line. That number again, 403-556-2206. Someone's going to be walking away with the day's cake, courtesy of Westview Co-op. It could be you.
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2: 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Online auction sales coming up next week include the Jamie Clarahan Estate land auction of a half section of grassland that's just southeast of Olds. Also the Dara quarter section just east of Innisfail. And the Cole 10-acre parcel that's just south of Rocky Mountain House. That'll start next Saturday. These are next week. You can visit the website for all the various details on each sale. 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Lots of sales coming up. If you'd like more information, give us a call. 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The calves were all sorted and weighed yesterday. 2,500 head in this sale and a 10 o'clock start time. Now, Tuesdays and Fridays each week are cattle sales at Olds Auction Market. 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And take note that Tuesdays, October 20th and 27th, are featuring pre-sort calf sales as well. 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That's right here at Olds Auction Mart.
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0: We do have a special weather statement in effect right now for the first snowfall of the season, which is expected for much of Alberta and may impact holiday travel this weekend. Rain will change to snow today in west central Alberta and for much of the province by Saturday or Sunday night. Be prepared for changing and deteriorating travel conditions. Today we're going to be seeing a high of 18 degrees with a 60% chance of showers in the afternoon. We'll drop down to a low of 1 degree and cloudy conditions by tomorrow morning. And then for your Saturday, the high is 0 degrees with periods of wet snow. Sunday, 3 degrees and cloudy. Holiday Monday, 12 degrees and sunny. Currently in the area, it is 7 degrees and mainly cloudy.
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1: 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Good morning, Birthday Club. Or not. That's okay. Good morning, Birthday Club.
2: Cool.
1: Hello.
2: Good morning. How are you today?
1: Oh, good. How are you?
2: Good. I would like to wish my husband, Bill Howes of Eagle Hill, happy 84th birthday today.
1: Oh, I love that. Thank you so much.
2: Thank you. Bye.
1: Bye. Okay. Wow. Two for two. Or, yeah, something like that. Good morning, Birthday Club.
3: Good morning. How are you?
1: Oh, good. How are you?
3: Good. Am I on the air?
1: Yes, you are.
3: Perfect. I'd like to wish my wife, Lori Svensson, a very happy birthday today. And the wishes are coming from her husband, Grant, and her children, Evan and Christine.
1: Awesome. Thank you so much.
3: Thank you.
1: Good morning, Birthday Club.
4: Good morning. I'd like to wish Maggie Dickrell a very happy birthday for today. For tomorrow, I'd like to wish Connie Schmutz a very happy birthday. And for Sunday, I'd like to wish very happy anniversaries to Harry and Joanne Blankert and Jim and Marion Peters. And a happy birthday to Leon Main. And the greetings are coming from Judy.
1: Alrighty. Thank you, Judy.
4: Thank you.
1: Good morning, Birthday Club.
5: Good morning. I'd like to wish a happy birthday to Don Robinson. Greetings from Uncle Les.
1: Alrighty, thank you so much.
5: Thank you.
1: Good morning, Birthday Club.
6: Yes, I'd like to wish Ryan and Paula Manier a happy 29th wedding anniversary on October the 11th, and it's from Mom and their sons, Jacob and Mason.
1: Alrighty, thank you very much.
6: Bye.
1: Good morning. Oh, okay, never mind. Good morning, Birthday Club.
7: Good morning. I would like to wish my son-in-law, Don Robinson, a very happy birthday for tomorrow. And the greetings are coming from Joyce.
1: Alrighty, thank you so much.
7: Thank you.
1: Good morning. Oh, wow. Okay, that's happening a lot today. Good morning, Birthday Club.
8: Hello.
1: Hi, how's it going?
8: Are you?
1: Good, good.
8: There was an itchy wheel.
1: Alrighty. Thank you very much.
8: You have a good weekend.
1: Yeah, you too. Okay, wow. That has happened so many times today. I don't know what's going on with the phones. Good morning, Birthday Club.
9: Yeah, good morning. We would like to wish Grant and Lori Svensson a happy anniversary, and that's coming from Dave and Joyce Clemens.
1: Alrighty. Thank you very much.
9: You're welcome.
1: Alrighty, let's catch up on the text line. It is a busy one today on the Birthday Club. Let's scroll through here. We have a happy birthday to Tyler Kampkin. Love Mom and Dad for Saturday, October the 10th. Also a happy birthday to Brian Russell from Dave, Gay, and Crew. Alrighty. And also, someone on the text line says, I would like to wish Ryan and Paula Manier a happy 29th wedding anniversary today. Love from family and friends. Lovely. So many coming in on the phones and the text line today. That's a good one. It's a good time to have a birthday. That is for sure. I think we're ready to probably draw a name for today. If I could get my papers, that would be lovely. Here we go. Okay. Alrighty, let's do this. So, someone is winning a cake courtesy of Westview Co-op's bakery today for the Birthday Club, and that person is Tyler Kampkin. Congratulations, Tyler. Happy birthday. Love from your mom and dad on the text line. That is for tomorrow, October the 10th. Congratulations, and happy birthday, happy anniversaries to everyone today celebrating a birthday. Hope you have a lovely rest of your day and a lovely weekend as well.
10: Sunrise on the Ranch. 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
1: I'm Justin Goulet with your information update. The crew from the Sundre Pro Rodeo is riding high in the saddle after roping in a significant honor this week. Sundre was named the 2026 Rodeo of the Year during the Night of Champions banquet at the Canadian Finals Rodeo in Edmonton. Meanwhile, the Sundre Rodeo and Race Association's annual general meeting is coming up later this month. It'll start at 7 p.m. on Tuesday, October 20th at the Wild Horse Saloon, and membership fees of $20 will be due at the AGM for current and new members. The Sundre and District Chamber of Commerce's annual Small Business Awards will be handed out on October 21st at the Sundre Legion. Executive Director Sandra Nielsen says the judges are going to have a hard time this year because the nominations are really pouring in and you could submit them until midnight on October 13th.
2: It's really wonderful to read what people are saying about our local businesses and to see the appreciation within our community. So they're going to have fun reading through all of the accolades, but I have a feeling that we're making their job really difficult in choosing our award winners.
1: The list of award categories and nomination forms can be found on the Sundre Chamber's Facebook page. The first snowfall of this final stretch of the year is in the forecast for some Alberta communities during the Thanksgiving weekend, so Alberta Motor Association officials are offering some safety tips to make sure your holiday travels go smoothly. Make sure to pay attention to your speed and give yourself plenty of space between your vehicle and others. If roads get slick, take extra caution when braking to avoid collisions. And the third edition of the Rona Rookies program has given an Olds minor hockey team something to cheer about early in its season. Garth Dagg, owner of Rona in Olds, is very excited that Olds would be recognized by Rona in corporate and that they could sponsor a team here in town.
3: So we are sponsoring the U13A team, and that team will get, I think everybody on the team, coaches and players, get a hoodie and some noisemakers, a hat and some pucks, so a nice package for each kid. And I think we have some money then that they can use towards tournament entry.
1: 150 minor hockey teams across Canada were selected as part of this season's Rona Rookies program, including 18 in Alberta. For these stories and more, you can visit our website, MyMountainViewNow.com.
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4: In sports, the Mountain View Colts will try to improve to 5-0 this season when they host Sylvan Lake for HJHL action tonight at 8:15. The Wranglers have a 2-1-1 record so far. Hear the excitement live from the Didsbury Memorial Complex as part of Olds Fertilizer and Agri Services Mountain View Colts Hockey on 96.5 The Ranch. The Colts will also be at home on Saturday night to take on High River. In the Alberta Junior Hockey League, the Olds Grizzlies travel to Drumheller on Saturday, and then they go to Drayton Valley on Sunday. One of 10 games around the NHL on Thursday saw the Flames fall short to the Avalanche by a score of 7-3. And finally, CFR 52 in Edmonton wraps up this weekend with one performance tonight and two on Saturday to determine this season's champions in 8 major rodeo events. And that's your sports update.
0: Olds weather.
4: We do have a special weather statement in effect right now for the first snowfall of the season, which is expected for much of Alberta and may impact holiday travel this weekend. Rain will change to snow today in west central Alberta and for much of the province by Saturday or Sunday night. Be prepared for changing and deteriorating travel conditions. Today we're going to be seeing a high of 18 degrees with a 60% chance of showers in the afternoon. We'll drop down to a low of 1 degree and cloudy conditions by tomorrow morning. And then for your Saturday, the high is 0 degrees with periods of wet snow. Sunday, 3 degrees and cloudy. Holiday Monday, 12 degrees and sunny. Currently in the area, it is 7 degrees and mainly cloudy.
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So, in a way, everyone's a winner. And finalists will be named on October 23rd. And then on the 30th, we're going to be making that grand prize draw, and someone is getting a brand new garage door from Fast Horse Garage Door. It's going to be awesome. It's going to be really great. And if you want to send us a picture of your garage door, the place to do it is the contest page on mymountainviewnow.com. It's where you can find all the information, and you can submit your ugly garage door. Might win you a new one.

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8: 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Keeping it country. 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
9: Hey, listen, it's Friday. We're not going to talk about it. Oh, boy. It's all right. It's all good. I was talking a couple days back on the show about the best part of the Thanksgiving meal. You know, that conversation. And, you know, apart from your usual, like, stuffing, turkey, potatoes, stuff like that, I did have an interesting text come in on the text line saying that their favorite part of the Thanksgiving meal was pierogies. Which sounds awesome. I'm not going to lie. I love pierogies as much as the next guy, but it's not what I was expecting to hear about Thanksgiving dinner, for sure, right? But, you know, kind of got us talking. Alberta has a lot of cultures, and that does mean that modifications are made to the classic Thanksgiving meal. That's for sure. So I wanted to ask you today, is there something served at your Thanksgiving that is a little different, you know, a little not the standard? It's not your typical stuffing. It's not your typical potatoes. It's not your typical turkey. It's just something that's uniquely your family. I want to hear about it. 403-556-2206.

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1: I'm Justin Goulet with your information update. The crew from the Sundry Pro Rodeo is riding high in the saddle after roping in a significant honor this week. Sundry was named the 2026 Rodeo of the Year during the Night of Champions banquet at the Canadian Finals Rodeo in Edmonton. Meanwhile, the Sundry Rodeo and Race Association's annual general meeting is coming up later this month. It'll start at 7 p.m. on Tuesday, October 20th at the Wild Horse Saloon, and membership fees of $20 will be due at the AGM for current and new members. The Sundry and District Chamber of Commerce's annual Small Business Awards will be handed out on October 21st at the Sundry Legion. Executive Director Sandra Nielsen says the judges are going to have a hard time this year because the nominations are really pouring in and you can submit them until midnight on October 13th.
2: It's really wonderful to read what people are saying about our local businesses and to see the appreciation within our community. So they're going to have fun reading through all of the accolades, but I have a feeling that we're making their job really difficult in choosing our award winners.
1: The list of award categories and nomination forms can be found on the Sundry Chamber's Facebook page. The first snowfall of this final stretch of the year is in the forecast for some Alberta communities during the Thanksgiving weekend, so Alberta Motor Association officials are offering some safety tips to make sure your holiday travels go smoothly. Make sure to pay attention to your speed and give yourself plenty of space between your vehicle and others. If roads get slick, take extra caution when braking to avoid collisions. And the third edition of the Rona Rookies program has given an Olds minor hockey team something to cheer about early in its season. Garth Dagg, owner of Rona in Olds, is very excited that Olds would be recognized by Rona in corporate and that they could sponsor a team here in town.
3: So we are sponsoring the U13A team, and that team will get, I think everybody on the team, coaches and players, get a hoodie and some noisemakers, a hat and some pucks. So a

0: a nice package for each kid. And I think we have some money then that they can use towards tournament entry.
1: 150 minor hockey teams across Canada were selected as part of this season's Rona Rookies program, including 18 in Alberta. For these stories and more, you can visit our website, mymountainviewnow.com.
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3: In sports, the Mountain View Colts will try to improve to 5-0 this season when they host Sylvan Lake for HJHL action tonight at 8:15. The Wranglers have a 2-1-1 record so far. Hear the excitement live from the Didsbury Memorial Complex as part of Olds Fertilizer and Agri Services Mountain View Colts Hockey on 96.5 The Ranch. The Colts will also be at home on Saturday night to take on High River. In the Alberta Junior Hockey League, the Olds Grizzlies travel to Drumheller on Saturday, and then they go to Drayton Valley on Sunday. One of 10 games around the NHL on Thursday saw the Flames fall short to the Avalanche by a score of 7-3. And finally, CFR 52 in Edmonton wraps up this weekend with one performance tonight and two on Saturday to determine this season's champions in 8 major rodeo events. And that's your sports update.
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2: Olds Weather.
3: We do have a special weather statement in effect right now for the first snowfall of the season, which is expected for much of Alberta and may impact holiday travel this weekend. Rain will change to snow today in west central Alberta and for much of the province by Saturday or Sunday night. Be prepared for changing and deteriorating travel conditions. Today we're going to be seeing a high of 18 degrees with a 60% chance of showers in the afternoon. We'll drop down to a low of 1 degree and cloudy conditions by tomorrow morning. And then for your Saturday, the high is 0 degrees with periods of wet snow. Sunday, 3 degrees and cloudy. Holiday Monday, 12 degrees and sunny. Currently in the area, it is 7 degrees and mainly cloudy.
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2: Ranch Roads Update.
3: Nothing major to report on the roads at the moment. Everything looking nice and smooth as you make your way to work this morning. Highway 2 looking nice and clear. Highway 27 east and west looking clear. And the 2A north and southbound also looking clear at this time. But if that's not the case where you are, please do let us know so that we can pass that along to everyone else by using the Cam Clark Ford text line. Or you can give us a call on the phone line if you would prefer. The Road Report is brought to you by Integra Tire in Sundry.
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0: So if you missed it, we're talking about non-traditional foods that your family has on Thanksgiving. Something that isn't turkey, something that isn't potatoes, something that isn't stuffing, something that isn't cranberry sauce, you know? Your weird ones. Your odd ones. This text here says, my family doesn't do a turkey. We usually do steaks. Tastes awesome with stuffing. You gotta try it. That's fancy. How does that even happen? You know? Like, when does the family decide we're not doing turkeys, we're doing steaks? Someone must have found them on sale one year, and it's just been a thing ever since. Like, that's the only explanation. Another text here says, we have the usual dinner, but afterwards, we have sushi. Tradition since my sister begged my dad at the store for it during Thanksgiving shopping several years ago. He bought some pre-made sushi, and she brought it out after Thanksgiving dinner. That is very random, but I love it. I love it. That is so strange. Your non-traditional Thanksgiving foods.
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1: Olds weather.
0: We do have a special weather statement in effect right now for the first snowfall of the season, which is expected for much of Alberta and may impact holiday travel this weekend. Rain will change to snow today in west central Alberta and for much of the province by Saturday or Sunday night. Be prepared for changing and deteriorating travel conditions. Today we're going to be seeing a high of 18 degrees with a 60% chance of showers in the afternoon. We'll drop down to a low of 1 degree and cloudy conditions by tomorrow morning. And then for your Saturday, the high is 0 degrees with periods of wet snow. Sunday, 3 degrees and cloudy. Holiday Monday, 12 degrees and sunny. Currently in the area, it is 7 degrees and mainly cloudy.
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love the guitar in that one. Katie St. Germain, one of our made and played artists. That one's called Salt in the Wound, if you dig that one. Don't forget, coming up in just a couple of minutes here, we have the Century 21 Bravo Realty Trading Post. That is going to kick off for the Friday edition of the show just after the 9 o'clock news. Around 9:05-ish is where we like to say it starts. It's usually right around there, maybe a little earlier. Give or take 30 seconds, let's say. And then we'll go all the way till 9:30 for you today. So if you got anything that you want to buy, sell, or trade, by all means, start texting it in. 403-556-2206. We'll go all the way till 9:30, like I said. And if you think you're going to miss the trading post, you won't catch all of it. No sweat. 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The Century 21 Bravo Realty Trading Post is coming right up for you.

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1: I'm Justin Goulet with your information update. The crew from the Sundre Pro Rodeo is riding high in the saddle after roping in a significant honor this week. Sundre was named the 2026 Rodeo of the Year during the Night of Champions banquet at the Canadian Finals Rodeo in Edmonton. Meanwhile, the Sundre Rodeo and Race Association's annual general meeting is coming up later this month. It'll start at 7 p.m. on Tuesday, October 20th at the Wild Horse Saloon, and membership fees of $20 will be due at the AGM for current and new members. The Sundre and District Chamber of Commerce's annual Small Business Awards will be handed out on October 21st at the Sundre Legion. Executive Director Sandra Nielsen says the judges are going to have a hard time this year because the nominations are really pouring in and you could submit them until midnight on October 13th.
2: It's really wonderful to read what people are saying about our local businesses and to see the appreciation within our community. So they're going to have fun reading through all of the accolades, but I have a feeling that we're making our job really difficult in choosing our award winners.
1: The list of award categories and nomination forms can be found on the Sundre Chamber's Facebook page. The first snowfall of this final stretch of the year is in the forecast for some Alberta communities during the Thanksgiving weekend, so Alberta Motor Association officials are offering some safety tips to make sure your holiday travels go smoothly. Make sure to pay attention to your speed and give yourself plenty of space between your vehicle and others. If roads get slick, take extra caution when braking to avoid collisions. And the third edition of the Rona Rookies program has given an Olds minor hockey team something to cheer about early in its season. Garth Dagg, owner of Rona in Olds, is very excited that Olds would be recognized by Rona in corporate and that they could sponsor a team here in town.
3: So we are sponsoring the U13A team, and that team will get, I think everybody on the team, coaches and players, get a hoodie and some noisemakers, a hat and some pucks. So a nice package for each kid. And I think we have some money then that they can use towards tournament entry.
1: 150 minor hockey teams across Canada were selected as part of this season's Rona Rookies program, including 18 in Alberta. For these stories and more, you can visit our website, MyMountainViewNow.com.
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5: In sports, the Mountain View Colts will try to improve to 5-0 this season when they host Sylvan Lake for HJHL action tonight at 8:15. The Wranglers have a 2-1-1 record so far. Hear the excitement live from the Didsbury Memorial Complex as part of Olds Fertilizer and Agri-Services Mountain View Colts Hockey on 96.5 The Ranch. The Colts will also be at home on Saturday night to take on High River. In the Alberta Junior Hockey League, the Olds Grizzlies travel to Drumheller on Saturday, and then they go to Drayton Valley on Sunday. One of 10 games around the NHL on Thursday saw the Flames fall short to the Avalanche by a score of 7-3. And finally, CFR 52 in Edmonton wraps up this weekend with one performance tonight and two on Saturday to determine this season's champions in eight major rodeo events. And that's your sports update.
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5: We do have a special weather statement in effect right now for the first snowfall of the season, which is expected for much of Alberta and may impact holiday travel this weekend. Rain will change to snow today in west central Alberta and for much of the province by Saturday or Sunday night. Be prepared for changing and deteriorating travel conditions. Today we're going to be seeing a high of 18 degrees with a 60% chance of showers in the afternoon. We'll drop down to a low of 1 degree and cloudy conditions by tomorrow morning. And then for your Saturday, the high is 0 degrees with periods of wet snow. Sunday, 3 degrees and cloudy. Holiday Monday, 12 degrees and sunny. Currently in the area, it is 7 degrees and mainly cloudy.
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5: 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Some ground rules, 3 items or less, please, and no guns, no real estate, no commercial items, and 3 calls or texts per week. 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Not only can you submit items there, things you're looking for, things you're selling, you could also see all of the items from the previous week on there as well. Let's not waste any more time. Let's go to the phones. Good morning, Trading Post. Good morning, Trading Post. 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
5: Alrighty. Thank you very much.
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10: Good morning. I have a 2008 white Hummer, excellent condition, runs good, no rust, it's a remote start, sunroof, heated seat, mileage 214K, asking $14,000 for it. I also have a snowblower, it's a Brute Bridge Stratton brand, and I'm asking $700 for it. I also have some Halloween costumes. I have 1 cotton candy, 4 apples, and 3 pumpkins. They're homemade, and the prize winners, and they range from $20 to $40. So phone number is 403-335-9198. Thank you. Have a good day. Bye-bye.
5: Thank you. Bye. 403-556-2206 is our number to call or text. Another item that came in on the website yesterday, they say, I have two heavy 45-gallon drums left, suitable for burning barrels, $30 each, and you can give them a call, 403-335-4574. Also on the text line, someone has used 2x6x16 boards for $21 each. Phone number there, 587-444-0031. 587-444-0031. Alrighty. Giving a refresh to the text line, see if we got anything new. Yes, we do. Holy cow, gotta scroll back a little bit. Yep, here we go. Okay, this text here says, looking for a good used cattle squeeze in good shape. And you can give them a call, 403-586-0343. Another text here says, looking for a small rototiller. Phone number there, 587-574-7420. And they have for sale as well a 1976 E150 camper van, high-rise solar panels, very low kilometers, started a new paint job. They're restoring the inside, $5,000 when they're done it. It'll be more to buy. and the phone number there again, they're in Didsbury, 587-574-7420. Also on the text line right now, someone is looking for pasture for 2027, excuse me, season. No longer need pasture for 10 to 50 pairs within 2 hours of olds. Would be interested in small parcels that hold 5 to 10 pairs all. So you could phone 403-589-7743 if you could help out there. Also on the text line, for sale for winter tires was the Snowflake 195x7 there. Sorry, my text line is looking a little funny at the moment. Let me just give it a refresh and see if the font is a little less broken looking. Okay, here we go. For sale, four winter tires was the Snowflake 195-70-14, $100. And the phone number there, 587-574-7420. Excuse me there. I don't know what happened with my computer there. That is my bad. Another text here says, new RV cover fits travel trailer, 33 to 35 feet, $250 there. And also easy heavy-duty RV slide-out stabilizers, two for $75 there in Sundry. 403-793-4310. Our phone number to call or text, 403-556-2206. Man, I love technology. I love when it works perfectly and as intended. this text here says, for sale, two ramps for trailer, heavy duty, $80 firm. And you could call 403-559-8443. Alrighty. See if we got anything new. We'll go for 10 minutes here, take a break, and then cap things off for your Friday morning with some more trading posts for you. Go until about 9:30 here. This text here, for sale, fire suppression, 1,000-gallon water tank and wagon, complete with two pumps, 100 feet of fire hose with nozzle, and four new 12-ply tires, $7,000 there. Also for sale, 2008 F-350 Long Box XL. It's a strong-running truck still, $5,000 for that. And the phone number for both those items, 403-638-6881. Okay, never mind. Fair enough. I love technology so much. Good morning, Trading Post.
11: Good morning. Our James River Community Hall is presenting our annual fall dinner. It's a traditional roast beef dinner with all the trimmings. It happens on Sunday, October 25th from 1 till 4. The admission, adults $20. Children 6 to 12, $15. 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Come, join your friends, your family, and your neighbors for an afternoon of great food and fellowship. Also, we are having our fall ball at the hall. The band is the Uptown Riders Band. It is happening on Saturday, November 7th. The doors open at 8. The band starts at 8:30. The admission is $25. A ticket, buy the ticket at the door when you come. It's for 18 and over because we have a bar open as well. There'll be a late night snack served at 11 o'clock. And the community van provides safe rides home. Your tickets are available at the door. Come and have a boot scoot and good time. Thank you. Have a good Thanksgiving, everyone.
5: All righty. 403-556-2206. And yes, Thanksgiving this weekend. That's going to be nice. That is going to be very, very nice. What do we got here? This text here. They have, this is kind of a double whammy. It's both a birthday wish and Trading Post listing. Happy birthday to Gabe Ziegler, today 94 years old. They also say that they have some kittens to give away in Crossfield. They're about 10 or 12 weeks old, and they're good mousers. They're fairly tame, and they are free. 403-540-9979. We also have someone on the text line here looking for a horse cart and harness. And they also have two female llamas for sale. Both have been exposed to male. $350 each there in the Olds area. 403-994-3352. 403-994-3352. Our phone number to call or text is 403-556-2206. If you want to get on the Century 21 Bravo Realty Trading Post. Okay, let's see here. It's kind of a shame about the weather this weekend. We had that special weather statement. We're expecting the first snowfall of the season for much of the province, and that might affect your holiday travel. The rain is supposed to change to snow today in west central Alberta, and then much of the province on Saturday and Sunday night, which is... it's not ideal. It's not ideal. Tomorrow, your forecast is saying 0 degrees for a high on Saturday and periods of wet snow. So that's, you know, not ideal. But the way I look at it is it's going to be cozy. You know, it's going to be a nice weekend to sit inside, have a fireplace, stuff like that. The bright sides, the silver linings to all of it. That is for sure. Just make sure you're keeping an eye on the weather if you're going to be especially hitting up the QE2. They're warning that that might be a little bit of an issue. In fact, where was it? AMA officials have been sending out some winter tips. There might be some slick roadways, especially if we're bouncing around between -2 and -5, which we might be. Certain parts of the province certainly will be. Make sure your car's ready to go for that. Ready to hit the road for those rougher conditions. And also look out for some wildlife. You know, it is that season. Highways might be a little messy. Just better to be prepared, that is for sure. And then, ironically, the weather does get quite a bit better by Monday. It's always how it goes, hey? Welcome to Alberta. 403-556-2206 is our number to call or to text. Turning to our previously listed items... We have someone looking for a good used cattle squeeze in good shape. You can give them a call, 403-586-0343. Also on the text line, used 2x6x16 deck boards for $21 each, 587-444-0031. Oh boy. Someone is also on the text line looking for a small rototiller. 587-574-7420. They also have for sale a 1976 E150 camper van. High-rise, solar panels, very low kilometers. They started a new paint job and they're restoring the inside. $5,000 when they're done it. They're in Didsbury. And by the way, that phone number again, 587-574-7420. Alrighty. Also, someone has for sale 4 winter tires, $195.70, $14, $100, and the phone number there, 587-574-7420. Also, someone on the text line has a new RV cover. It fits a travel trailer of 33 to 35 feet. 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And an easy heavy-duty RV slide-out stabilizers. 2 for $75 there. They are in Sundry. 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Also on the text line, someone has for sale 2 ramps for a trailer. They're heavy duty, and they are selling it for $80 firm. You can call 403-559-8443. On the text line as well, a previously listed item. For sale, fire suppression, 1,000-gallon water tank and wagon, complete with 2 pumps, 100 feet of fire hose with nozzle, and 4 new 12-ply tires. $7,000 there. Also for sale, a 2008 F-350 Long Box XL. It's a strong-running truck still. $5,000 there. 403-638-6881. Also, someone on the text line was giving away some kittens. They're about 10 to 12 weeks old, and they're good mousers. They're fairly tame, and they are free. 403-540-9979 for you there. On the text line as well, someone's looking for a horse cart and harness, And they also have two female llamas for sale, both exposed to male. $350 for each in the Olds area. 403-994-3352. Our phone number to get in touch with us. 403-556-2206 to reach the Cam Clark Ford text line. On the text line as well, someone is looking for a 4x4 gas pickup truck that is garage kept with low mileage and no rust. 403-318-3540. And they are in Red Deer. Alrighty. Another text on the text line here says, tomorrow, October the 10th, Fall Craft Market at the Olds and District Evergreen Center, all handmade items. They say, see you between 10 a.m. and 3 p.m. There's a bake table and lunch counter. Great parking. See you soon. That is at the Olds and District Evergreen Center tomorrow from 10 until 3. If you want to check that out, some nice fall activities going around in the area. That's awesome to see. Very, very cool. It's a great season. Great season. And this weekend in particular, best showcase of it. Alrighty. We're going to take a quick break, and when we come back, we'll be back with more Trading Boast for you for your Friday. My brain is already in Friday mode. Come on, Sierra. Get it together. We'll be back in just a couple of minutes. If you want to submit your text during the break, 403-556-2206. We'll be right back.
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5: 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And of course, today's listings will be up about an hour after the show. As always. Alrighty. Let's see if we got anything new on the text line to check out. I hear the train. Okay, we had a previously listed item. Someone's looking for a 4x4 gas pickup truck that is garage kept with low mileage and no rust. 403-318-3540, and they are in Red Deer. Good morning, Trading Post.
16: Oh, good morning. I'm looking for a straight cut header for a 510 Massey combine. My number is 722-2757. That's 403. Thank you so much.
5: Thank you. 403-556-2206. There we go. Alrighty. Three more minutes on the trading post here. If you got anything else that you want to throw in on the text line, you could also give me a shout on the phone line as well. This text here says, brand new 17-inch street bike tire for sale, $200 or best offer. And you could text or call 403-844-1633.

0: So that is your next Tuesday there. That's your next opportunity to get things in on the Trading Post live. But of course, don't forget, we do have the website for you as well. On the text line, for sale, set of black leather light work team harness complete with collars, bridles, and driving lines. Will fit 900 to 1,400-pound horses, never used in the rain. All new leather, 1992, like new. It is selling for $1,600 there for you. You could phone or text, and they'll take good offers, but no pictures. 403-556-9822, if you're interested there. Go for one more minute here, see if there's any last-minute things that need to get in. Good morning. Oh. Good morning, Trading Post.
1: Good morning. I got three items this morning.
0: All right.
1: I've got an electric guitar. It comes with an amplifier. It works good. There's a new set of strings on it. I'm asking $150. And I've got a leather and silver show halter with lead, like new, for $100. And a pair of ladies' show chaps, 38-inch leg, 32-inch waist. There's lots of adjustment in the waist. And I'm asking $75. And our phone number is 403-224-2796.
0: Alrighty, thank you very much.
1: Thank you.
0: Alrighty, I believe that is going to do it for me. Let's give one last check on the text line, see if I'm not missing anything. I believe we are good. Alrighty. So like I said, no Trading Post on Monday because it is the holiday Monday for Thanksgiving. But we will be back on Tuesday just after the 9 o'clock news, around 9:05-ish until 9:30. All of the previously listed items from today and the past week will be up on the website about an hour after the show. Feel free to use the online submission form all throughout the weekend as well, and we'll get all of your items onto the Trading Post on Tuesday for you. For now, that's going to do it for me. Have a phenomenal weekend. We'll see you Tuesday.
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0: Blake Shelton on 96.5 The Ranch. Good morning. Good morning. If you're heading out this weekend for any Thanksgiving travel, be sure to check the weather before you head out. It's kind of going to be nasty this weekend in a lot of ways. Like, the high tomorrow is 0 degrees and periods of wet snow. So it's not going to be great. And of course, AMA is warning drivers that if the temperature sticks around that -2 to -5 and we get that precipitation, it's going to be slick on the highways. So just keep that in mind as well. Not just the weather, but to be honest with you, I'm not excited about gassing up my car before I leave. It's expensive. It's expensive. It's not as bad as it has been in the past. Gas prices are, you know, it's whatever. I'll cough it up if I have to, but I will probably spend $200 this weekend just on travel for Thanksgiving. I wanted to ask you, how much do you think you'll be spending on travel this weekend? If you are heading anywhere to go see family, how much is that going to set you back? Let me know.
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1: Olds weather.
0: We do have a special weather statement in effect right now for the first snowfall of the season, which is expected for much of Alberta and may impact holiday travel this weekend. Rain will change to snow today in west central Alberta and for much of the province by Saturday or Sunday night. Be prepared for changing and deteriorating travel conditions. Today we're going to be seeing a high of 18 degrees with a 60% chance of showers in the afternoon. We'll drop down to a low of 1 degree and cloudy conditions by tomorrow morning. And then for your Saturday, the high is 0 degrees with periods of wet snow. Sunday, 3 degrees and cloudy. Holiday Monday, 12 degrees and sunny. Currently in the area, it is 7 degrees and mainly cloudy.
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0: you'll be spending on travel this Thanksgiving long weekend. If you are heading anywhere, do let me know. This text here, just before we wrap things up, says, my husband is insisting that we need to take the truck to see his family in Calgary this weekend. I told him that the SUV would likely be better for the gas and would be more comfortable, but nope. I mean, that smells of maybe he wants to show off the truck to his family in Calgary. That's the only thing I can think of. Or he just likes driving the truck. I don't know. I mean, I guess I understand, but yeah. Is the gas worth it? Who knows? Who knows? Anyways, that's going to do it for me today. Have a phenomenal rest of your Friday and a great long weekend as well. I am back on Tuesday, October the 13th for you there. Have a good weekend. Enjoy lots of turkey. Eat some good food. Have some laughs. And we'll see you on Tuesday. Have a good one.
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Megan Patrick with Safe Place to Break on the Ranch. Morgan Wallen starting our 10 o'clock hour. It's Tandy here with you during the day shift. Now, here's something I had absolutely no idea about. When I was going through things yesterday, and this came up, and I'm like, are you kidding me? Did you know that NASA had its first medical evacuation in 65 years of human spaceflight earlier this year? Yeah, I didn't know it either. I'll tell you more about it coming up. But first, let's continue with more music from Dustin Lynch, Chevrolet featuring Jelly Roll on the Ranch.

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2: Sandra Nielsen, Executive Director to the Sundrian District Chamber of Commerce.
3: Sandra with the Sundry Chamber of Commerce joins us on Community Hotline today. And this is obviously the month of October, which means that Small Business Week is coming up here. Sandra, what is the Sundry Chamber of Commerce focusing on here this month?
2: The Sundrian District Small Business Awards is celebrating businesses, organizations, and people who make our community a great place to live, work, and do business. So we want to recognize those who stand out, go above and beyond, and make a difference in Sundry and District. So we're really excited to accept nominations and have a great awards presentation for those businesses that stand out to our community.
3: You bet. So what are the categories that you have for your awards, and how do people submit nominations?
2: All right. We're accepting nominations for a Best New or Rookie Business, Legacy, Farm Operation, Young Entrepreneur, Employee of the Year, Marketing Excellence, Customer Service, and Sundry Spirit. So we do have an online form for sending in nominations, but we also have some hard copy forms available at numerous locations within Sundry if you'd rather pick them up and drop them off. And those can be found at Backwoods Cafe, Integra Tire, and Original Teeth.
3: That's great. Is there a deadline when people have to get these in?
2: Yes, October 13th at midnight is when we close all nominations. Then our judges have to get to work. They're going to have a really hard time because the nominations are really pouring in. It's really wonderful to read what people are saying about our local businesses and to see the appreciation within our community. So they're going to have fun reading through all of the accolades, but I have a feeling that we're making their job really difficult in choosing our 26 award winners.
3: All good problems to have, so that's great. When and where will the awards take place?
2: Awards night will be October 21st at the Sundry Legion from 7 until 9 p.m.
3: And do people need to get tickets?
2: Well, our top three nominees or finalists for each category, they will be attending. We will be selling tickets as well for $20 apiece. And you can request those by reaching out to sundrychamber@gmail.com.
3: So you do also next week or coming up here on the 14th have a special night as well. What have you got planned for that night?
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4: Well, good morning. It's Corey Noah live on location here at a Gallery of Floors in Uptown Olds. As promised, it is the Harvest Extravaganza sale on now. We have got flooring starting as low as 99 cents per square foot. Absolutely unheard of pricing right now at a Gallery of Floors. They've also got some brand new product that they are very excited to launch. We have got reps in store to tell you about stuff like their all new Extreme Wood, which is an amazing product, but I'm not going to go and try and explain it to you. We're going to let the experts tell you about that as we go on here today at a Gallery of Floors. It's also the pre-Thanksgiving event, so they're going to be giving away $50 grocery gift cards here today through the day. We've brought the cornhole set with us, so you come in and play a little beanbag toss and get your name entered in the draw to win a $50 grocery gift card just ahead of Thanksgiving. On top of that, if you know Heather at a Gallery of Floors, it is her birthday today. You can stop in and wish Heather a happy birthday and maybe find the next flooring for your home. We've had lots of folks already popping in today to find out more about that. As we always do, we brought the Tim Hortons coffee and donuts with us, so stomp in for a cup of coffee, have a donut, and wander through the amazing showroom here at a Gallery of Floors in Uptown Olds. It's the Harvest Extravaganza sale on now, and it's Corey Noah live on location for 96.5 The Ranch.
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Thelma and James with alternate ending. Ella Langley in there too with Weren't for the Wind. It's Tandy here with you during the day shift, and I'm hoping that you're having

Earth. Their SpaceX capsule splashed down in the Pacific Ocean off of California. And get this, the trip home was actually delayed as well because of just the different things, because of the repairs and the replacement crew's capsule. Now imagine being away from home for 8 months, no fresh air, no proper shower, and you can't even just run to the grocery store when you need something. Apparently, they even had to dance. They even had some dance parties, I guess, as well. Cooking demonstrations while they were up there. I thought that was pretty cool, too. And here's something else I didn't know. There's still 7 astronauts aboard the space station right now, including a Canadian, which is awesome. So I didn't even know about it, but 8 months in space, whew, I think that's ready to kiss the ground when I got home if I landed. Here's Travis Tritt with Take It Easy on the Ranch.

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2: It's time once again for This Day in Country Music, a look through the years at October 9th. It was on this day in 1955 that Johnny Cash played the first night of a week-long tour, appearing alongside Elvis Presley, Floyd Kramer, Jimmy Newman, and Porter Wagoner at the Cherry Springs Dance Hall in Cherry Spring. It was on this day in 1973 that Elvis and Priscilla Presley were granted a divorce after 6.5 years of marriage. She was given property along with $725,000 and an additional $4,200 a month for support of their then 5-year-old daughter, Lisa Marie. The settlement also included half the proceeds from the sale of a Los Angeles home and 5% of the total outstanding stock in 2 publishing companies. The couple emerged from a Santa Monica, California courthouse arm-in-arm, would kiss and then depart separately. And it was on this day in 1978 that Johnny Cash hosted the 12th Annual Country Music Association Awards live from the Grand Ole Opry House in Nashville, Tennessee. Dolly Parton would be the big winner that night, winning Entertainer of the Year, while the legendary Grandpa Jones was inducted into the Country Music Hall of Fame. That's a look at this day in country music.
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4: Well, good morning once again. Corey Noah live on location here at a Gallery of Floors in Uptown Olds, where the Harvest Extravaganza sale is underway. I told you that I was going to let the experts talk today. And I've got Jay from Martin & Co. Flooring Company to talk about some Made in Canada luxury vinyl plank. That's a really big thing for folks right now. Both of those. Actually, the fact that it's luxury vinyl plank is a big deal, but even more so the fact that it's made in Canada right now. Tell me about this.
5: Wow. Well, we're really glad to be here in Olds and helping the Gallery of Floors store, really promoting our Made in Canada product. We've got 2 lines in the luxury vinyl plank line that are 100% made in Canada out of Toronto, Ontario. One of the lines is an 8mm luxury vinyl plank called Provincial Plank. A huge array of colors. You've probably got about a dozen colors that really warm browns and beiges, which is the in-trend thing right now, for sure. The other line that we have is the Trailwood line, which is a little bit of a thinner product. So it's a 6.5mm product. Again, they've got about 4 really hot colors, a little bit more price conscious on that one. And we have a whole bunch of opportunities there for supporting Canada and making sure that we pump that Go Canada Go sign in our store.
4: Absolutely. If you want to find out more about these amazing products, we do have reps on hand here today to have a chat with you like Jay. 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At a Gallery of Floors in Uptown Olds, it is their Harvest Extravaganza sale on the go right now. We have got a bunch of giveaways through the day. We're going to be giving away $50 grocery cards through the day, and then at the end of the day, we're going to be giving away a $200 diesel fuel card to say thank you to all of the farmers in the area, all of our ag producers. So stop in today for your chance to win a $200 diesel fuel card or one of several $50 grocery gift cards as well. It's Corey Noel broadcasting live on location from a Gallery of Floors in Uptown Olds on 96.5 The Ranch. 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
1: Olds weather.
10: We do have a special weather statement in effect right now for the first snowfall of the season, which is expected for much of Alberta and may impact holiday travel this weekend. Rain will change to snow today in west central Alberta and for much of the province by Saturday or Sunday night. Be prepared for changing and deteriorating travel conditions. Today we're going to be seeing a high of 18 degrees with a 60% chance of showers in the afternoon. We'll drop down to a low of 1 degree and cloudy conditions by tomorrow morning. And then for your Saturday, the high is 0 degrees with periods of wet snow. Sunday, 3 degrees and cloudy. Holiday Monday, 12 degrees and sunny. Currently in the area, it is 7 degrees and mainly cloudy.
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Lainey Wilson, Phone Keys Wallet on 96.5 The Ranch. It's Tandy here with you during the day shift. Now, hey, the Sundry and District Curling Club, they're going to be hosting their registration night. 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And we hope to see lots of people out for registration, and we'll see you there. Here's Miranda Lambert with If I Was a Cowboy on 96.5 The Ranch.

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Rethink some things. It's Luke Combs on the ranch with Corey, broadcasting live on location here today at a Gallery of Floors in Uptown Olds. 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So come on into a Gallery of Floors in Uptown Olds. 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We've got $50 grocery gift cards we're giving away. 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Have a cup of coffee and a donut. 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

Tim McGraw with I Like It, I Love It. Tucker Wetmore in there too with 3-2-1 starting our 11 o'clock hour here on the ranch. I guess Disney and Make-A-Wish have just celebrated a pretty incredible milestone. They have granted 1,000 wishes through a special program in the UK that brings a Disney experience to seriously ill children who might not be able to travel to theme parks. I've got some good news to tell you. But first, here's Joss Stump with Johnny Walker on the ranch.

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0: Well, good morning. It's Corey Noah live on location here at a Gallery of Floors in Uptown Olds. We're going to be talking with Brandon from Fusion Carpet right away. You've been hearing a lot about the brand new product called Extreme Wood. This is an amazing new product that's come out from Fusion, and Brandon's going to tell us all about it in just a bit. So we'll have some details coming up. We want to say congratulations to Echo, who was our first draw winner today, wins a $50 grocery card. We're going to be giving those away every single hour throughout the day today as well. We're giving away a $200 diesel fuel card at the end of the day today. As a big thank you to all of our agriculture producers in the region, because this is the Harvest Extravaganza sale that's on right now at a Gallery of Floors in Uptown Olds. So lots of giveaways happening. We, of course, have got the Tim Hortons coffee and donuts. You can stop in and have a bite to eat. Come say happy birthday to Heather. She's celebrating her birthday today here at a Gallery of Floors, so stop in for that as well. 30% off all area rugs. You can come in and take advantage of that just in time for the colder weather to seep in. You want to make sure you've got an area rug laid down in the living room. Right. Also, we have got luxury vinyl click at $249 per square foot. 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It's Corey Noah live on location for 96.5 The Ranch.
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Brett Kissel with Cowboys and Dreamers. Riley Green in there, too, with Think As You Drunk. Now, I saw this story. I thought it was pretty incredible. Disney Make-A-Wish has just celebrated a pretty incredible milestone. They granted 1,000 wishes through a special program in the UK that brings Disney experience to seriously ill children who might not be able to travel to the theme parks. Now, we're talking Disney characters, a carousel, shows, and even a spectacular drone display. Imagine being a kid and having all that Disney magic come to you. And here's the Canadian connection. Make-A-Wish Canada granted more than 2,000 wishes this year alone, which I thought was incredible. And it's not always about going to Disney World. Some kids wish to meet their favorite celebrity, become someone special for the day, or experience something that they've always dreamed about. In fact, Make-A-Wish Canada just launched a new campaign this week called Wishes Are Medicine, sharing stories about how these experiences can bring hope and strength to children going through some incredibly difficult times. And I love that because sometimes, you know, a little bit of magic can make a really big difference in someone's life. Just a lovely story to share with you this morning on the ranch. Let's continue with more music with Nitty Gritty Dirt Band with Cadillac Ranch on the ranch.

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4: We do have a special weather statement in effect right now for the first snowfall of the season, which is expected for much of Alberta and may impact holiday travel this weekend. Rain will change to snow today in west central Alberta and for much of the province by Saturday or Sunday night. Be prepared for changing and deteriorating travel conditions. Today we're going to be seeing a high of 18 degrees with a 60% chance of showers in the afternoon. We'll drop down to a low of 1 degree and cloudy conditions by tomorrow morning. And then for your Saturday, the high is 0 degrees with periods of wet snow. Sunday, 3 degrees and cloudy. Holiday Monday, 12 degrees and sunny. Currently in the area, it is 7 degrees and mainly cloudy.
5: 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We're at a Gallery of Floors in Uptown Olds today. 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Your chance to win a $50 gift card, a grocery gift card, just in time for Thanksgiving. And at the end of the day, we're going to be giving away a $200 diesel gas card. That could be yours. A fuel card could be yours. All you have to do is come on in and play some cornhole with us in the back of the store. We're having a ton of fun. We're going to be talking about some of the great sales that are on the go in just a bit. I did manage to corral Sean Waite, the co-owner of a Gallery of Floors in Uptown Olds, and he's going to be coming on to talk to us about this amazing new product from Fusion, which is called Extreme Wood. We're going to find out a little more about that in just a bit, so stay with us. Lots coming up today. We're going to tell you about 30% off area rugs. We're going to talk about luxury vinyl click starting at just $249 per square foot, and some odds and sods plank, an all-clearance product at 99 cents per square foot. If you're thinking about doing any kind of renovations, now is the time to get locked in for that. It's a Gallery of Floors in Uptown Olds and their Harvest Extravaganza sale. 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

Cameron Wickham, Kingdom of Fear on 96.5 The Ranch. Hey, don't forget about the Olds Grizzlies. They are sitting on top of the Alberta Junior Hockey League standings, and they're back on the road. This Saturday, they're heading off to Drumheller, and then their next home game will be coming up on October 13th against the Grand Prairie Storm. Here's Parker McCollum with Hands on You on 96.5 The Ranch.

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0: Well, good morning once again. Corey Noah live on location here at a Gallery of Floors in Uptown Olds. And I did manage to corral the big boss man today. Sean Waite with the Gallery of Floors is with me. Before we start talking about some of the new product in store, let's just go over what we're doing here today. It is our Harvest Extravaganza sale, so we've got some special stuff happening in store.
1: Yes, thanks, Corey. 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
1: I'm Justin Goulet with your information update. The crew from the Sundry Pro Rodeo is riding high in the saddle after roping in a significant honor this week. Sundry was named the 2026 Rodeo of the Year during the Night of Champions banquet at the Canadian Finals Rodeo in Edmonton. Meanwhile, the Sundry Rodeo and Race Association's annual general meeting is coming up later this month. It'll start at 7 p.m. on Tuesday, October 20th at the Wild Horse Saloon, and membership fees of $20 will be due at the AGM for current and new members. The Sundry and District Chamber of Commerce's annual Small Business Awards will be handed out on October 21st at the Sundry Legion. Executive Director Sandra Nielsen says the judges are going to have a hard time this year because the nominations are really pouring in and you can submit them until midnight on October 13th.
2: It's really wonderful to read what people are saying about our local businesses and to see the appreciation within our community. So they're going to have fun reading through all of the accolades, but I have a feeling that we're making their job really difficult in choosing our award winners.
1: The list of award categories and nomination forms can be found on the Sundry Chamber's Facebook page. Over the Thanksgiving long weekend, the Alberta RCMP will be conducting enhanced traffic enforcement aimed at reducing collisions, injuries, and fatalities on Alberta roads. These efforts are part of the Canadian Association of Chiefs of Police's hashtag Operation Impact campaign. The theme of the campaign is Safety is in Your Hands. You can play a role in road safety by not driving impaired, fatigued, or distracted. Also, Mounties say to be responsible by not driving aggressively or taking unnecessary risks. If you witness any dangerous or impaired driving this holiday weekend, make sure to call 911. And the third edition of the Rona Rookies program has given an Olds minor hockey team something to cheer about early in its season. Garth Dagg, owner of Rona in Olds, is very excited that Olds would be recognized by Rona in corporate and that they could sponsor a team here in town.
3: So we are sponsoring the U13A team, and that team will get, I think everybody on the team, coaches and players, get a hoodie and some noisemakers, a hat and some pucks, so a nice package for each kid. And I think we have some money then that they can use towards tournament entry.
1: 150 minor hockey teams across Canada were selected as part of this season's Rona Rookies program, including 18 in Alberta. For these stories and more, you can visit our website, MyMountainViewNow.com.
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5: In sports, the Mountain View Colts will try to improve to 5-0 this season when they host Sylvan Lake for HJHL action tonight at 8:15. The Wranglers have a 2-1-1 record so far. Hear the excitement live from the Didsbury Memorial Complex as part of Olds Fertilizer and Agri Services Mountain View Colts Hockey on 96.5 The Ranch. The Colts will also be at home on Saturday night to take on High River. In the Alberta Junior Hockey League, the Olds Grizzlies travel to Drumheller on Saturday, and then they go to Drayton Valley on Sunday. One of 10 games around the NHL on Thursday saw the Flames fall short to the Avalanche by a score of 7-3. And finally, CFR 52 in Edmonton wraps up this weekend with one performance tonight and two on Saturday to determine this season's champions in eight major rodeo events. And that's your sports update.
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5: We do have a special weather statement in effect right now for the first snowfall of the season, which is expected for much of Alberta and may impact holiday travel this weekend. Rain will change to snow today in west central Alberta and for much of the province by Saturday or Sunday night. Be prepared for changing and deteriorating travel conditions. Today we're going to be seeing a high of 18 degrees with a 60% chance of showers in the afternoon. We'll drop down to a low of 1 degree and cloudy conditions by tomorrow morning. And then for your Saturday, the high is 0 degrees with periods of wet snow. Sunday, 3 degrees and cloudy. Holiday Monday, 12 degrees and sunny. Currently in the area, it is 7 degrees and mainly cloudy.
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9: I'm Tim Parent with Rural Roots Canada. The federal government is launching a $1 billion fund aimed at strengthening competition in the grocery sector and getting more Canadian food from producers to consumers. Agriculture Minister Heath MacDonald and Housing and Infrastructure Minister Gregor Robertson announced this week that the FoodLink Fund will be part of the $3.2 billion National Food Security Strategy announced by Prime Minister Mark Carney in June. The fund includes two programs. The Food Terminal Fund will support the development and expansion of wholesale food terminals, giving farmers, food businesses, and independent retailers more options outside supply systems controlled by the big retailers. The Food Hub program, meantime, will help create and expand regional hubs, connecting producers with storage, processing, distribution, and new markets. MacDonald says the stronger supply chains can help deliver affordable, high-quality food to Canadians, while Robertson says the investment will improve access to fresh food. Applications open October 14th and close December 11th. Applicants must first submit an expression of interest, with selected applicants invited to provide a full proposal. I'm Tim Parent with Rural Roots Canada.
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12: 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Feed wheat steady at $300 per ton or $8.16 per bushel. And corn is down $4 at $3.25 per ton. In the milling wheat markets, December Minneapolis futures slipped 16 cents at $7.39 with local hard red spring bid for October movement at $8.40 per bushel. In the oilseeds market, November canola futures dropped $14.30 at $824.10 per metric ton or $18.69 per bushel. In the pulse markets, nearby red lentils pricing remain at 23 cents per pound and yellow peas are trading at $9.25 per bushel. In the cattle markets, December live cattle futures are lower 75 cents at $223.35 per 100 weight. 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
13: This is your feed and stock report for Friday, October 9th. 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Prices quoted include top quality cattle only. 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Heifers 900 plus, 414 to 440, 8 to 900, 449 to 450, 7 to 800, 490 to 503, 6 to 700, 495 to 515. 5 to 600, 572 to 644, 4 to 500, 652 to 737, 3 to 400, 740 to 860. This is Dallas Roger with CanFax reporting for the Alberta Beef Producers.
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15: 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Also the Dara quarter section just east of Innisfail and the Cole 10-acre parcel that's just south of Rocky Mountain House. That'll start next Saturday. These are next week. You can visit the website for all the various details on each sale. Also view the upcoming list on all these sales throughout this fall. Lots of sales coming up. If you'd like more information, give us a call. Rosehill Auction Service, Olds Auction Mart. 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The calves were all sorted and weighed yesterday. 2,500 head in this sale. and a 10 o'clock start time. Now, Tuesdays and Fridays each week are cattle sales at Olds Auction Market. Tuesdays are butcher cattle and feeders and ring two on the smaller animals at noon. And take note that Tuesdays, October 20th and 27th, are featuring pre-sort calf sales as well. So that's Friday pre-sorts each week, along with those Tuesdays, October 20th and 27th for pre-sorts. That's right here at Olds Auction Market.
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19: 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Tim Hortons Coffee and Donuts. We've got some cake on the go because it is Heather's birthday today. So we're celebrating Heather's birthday and so much more at a Gallery of Floors. It's Corey Noah live on location for 96.5 The Ranch.
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Tyler Jo Miller with Doing What She Does, Shaboozy, starting our 12 o'clock hour here on the ranch. It's Tandy here with you. Happy Thanksgiving. I'm hoping that you're going to have a lovely long weekend. Of course, we do have some snow in the forecast, but nothing too serious. It's okay. Just check our full weather details there on our website. Here's Lee Bryce with Soul on the Ranch.

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11: Olds Weather.
12: We do have a special weather statement in effect right now for the first snowfall of the season, which is expected for much of Alberta and may impact holiday travel this weekend. Rain will change to snow today in west central Alberta and for much of the province by Saturday or Sunday night. Be prepared for changing and deteriorating travel conditions. Today we're going to be seeing a high of 18 degrees with a 60% chance of showers in the afternoon. We'll drop down to a low of 1 degree and cloudy conditions by tomorrow morning. And then for your Saturday, the high is 0 degrees with periods of wet snow. Sunday, 3 degrees and cloudy. Holiday Monday, 12 degrees and sunny. Currently in the area, it is 7 degrees and mainly cloudy.
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Happy Friday. Now, I saw this story. I thought, this is pretty cool. Now, of course, you always hear about tortoises. They live a long, long, long, long time. Well, this tortoise named Jonathan, he is believed to be 194 years old. He was born around 1832, just to put that into perspective. Canada wasn't even a country yet. Confederation didn't happen till 1867. Jonathan lives on an island called St. Helena in the South Atlantic with scientists that have been studying his DNA to figure out how he's managed to live so long. And they discovered something pretty interesting. Some of his parts of his DNA that help control how his cells work are behaving more like those of a much younger tortoise. Now, researchers are hoping that this could eventually help us understand how humans age and maybe even find ways to keep us healthier as we get older. Now, Jonathan isn't exactly a spring chicken, of course. He's mostly blind these days, but apparently he's still got quite the appetite. And here's my favorite part. When he was younger, he used to knock over chairs and lie on people's crochet balls. What a crazy tortoise. Anyway, imagine that, almost 2 centuries old, and he's still giving scientists something to talk about. Maybe there's something to this whole slow and steady approach to life after all, eh? Huh. Let's continue with Taylor Swift with I Knew It, I Knew You on the Ranch.

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1: Well, good afternoon. 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
2: 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Very DIY friendly product. Guys can kind of take care of their own business if they need to. 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

Stella Lefty with Boston on 96.5 The Ranch. 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

0: Zach McPhee with The Way I Know You Now. Jelly Roll in there, too, with Hands Up, kicking off our 1 o'clock hour here on the ranch. Well, a Canadian author has just won one of the biggest awards in the world. Her name is Anne Carson. She's 76. She was born in Toronto, and she just been awarded the 2026 Nobel Prize in Literature. I'm going to tell you more about it coming up. Here's Cody Johnson with Horseback on the Ranch.
1: He's a ranch hand in a pinch, man. Hotter than the red on the cattle brand. Cause she's a gold digger with a quick trigger. A cast iron skillet swinging lid flip.

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0: what's happening in the county.
1: It's the Community Outline on the Ranch.
2: Sandra Nielsen, Executive Director to the Sundrian District Chamber of Commerce.
3: Sandra with the Sundry Chamber of Commerce joins us on Community Hotline today, and this is obviously the month of October, which means that Small Business Week is coming up here. Sandra, what is the Sundry Chamber of Commerce focusing on here this month?
2: The Sundrian District Small Business Awards is celebrating businesses, organizations, and people who make our community a great place to live, work, and do business. So we want to recognize those who stand out, go above and beyond, and make a difference in Sundry and District. So we're really excited to accept nominations and have a great awards presentation for those businesses that stand out to our community.
3: You bet. So what are the categories that you have for your awards, and how do people submit nominations?
2: All right. We're accepting nominations for a Best New or Rookie Business, Legacy, Farm Operation, Young Entrepreneur, Employee of the Year, Marketing Excellence, Customer Service, and Sundry Spirit. So we do have an online form for sending in nominations, but we also have some hard copy forms available at numerous locations within Sundry if you'd rather pick them up and drop them off. And those can be found at Backwoods Cafe, Integra Tire, and Original Teeth.
3: That's great. Is there a deadline when people have to get these in?
2: Yes, October 13th at midnight is when we close all nominations. Then our judges have to get to work. They're going to have a really hard time because the nominations are really pouring in. It's really wonderful to read what people are saying about our local businesses and to see the appreciation within our community. So they're going to have fun reading through all of the accolades, but I have a feeling that we're making their job really difficult in choosing our 26 award winners.
3: All good problems to have, so that's great. When and where will the awards take place?
2: Awards night will be October 21st at the Sundry Legion from 7 until 9 p.m.
3: And do people need to get tickets?
2: Well, our top three nominees or finalists for each category, they will be attending. We will be selling tickets as well for $20 apiece. And you can request those by reaching out to sundrychamber@gmail.com.
3: So you do also next week or coming up here on the 14th have a special night as well. What have you got planned for that night?
2: Yes, we're really excited to offer our first Chamber After Hours event. 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They are a new business to Sundry this year, and we really appreciate this opportunity for our members to explore the store and begin building connections within our business community.
3: So what will the hours be on the 14th?
2: It is from 6:30 until 8:30 on the 14th.
3: 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If people want to find out any more information about the Sundry Chamber of Commerce and your upcoming events, where can they go, Sandra?
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3: That's great. Well, thanks for joining us on Community Hotline today, Sandra.
2: Thanks so much for the call.
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1: Well, good afternoon. It's Corey Noah live on location into our final hour down here at a Gallery of Floors in Uptown Olds. Final hour for us, but they are here until 5:30 this afternoon. They're going to be making draws throughout the day for $50 grocery gift cards. Congratulations to Michelle, who was our latest winner of a $50 grocery card. They've also got a $200 fuel card that could be yours. Boy, these days, a fuel card is something that is direly in need for a lot of people. So get your name in the draw. All you have to do is come on into the store and say hi. No purchase necessary, and you could be the big winner at the end of the day. We've still got some Tim Hortons coffee and donuts, of course, so if you want to come in and have a bite to eat and then take a wander through the storeroom. We've got reps on hand today. They would love to have a chat with you. Brandon from Fusion is here. Jay from Martin & Co. Flooring is here. So if you want to talk to the real experts about some of these products, please do stop in today at a Gallery of Floors. 30% off area rugs, so if you've been thinking about area rugs, now is the time to get that. They've also got clearance flooring on as low as 99 cents per square foot right now. Unheard of pricing as well. If you're thinking about getting renos done before Christmas, now is the time that you want to get that booked in. They do book up very quickly with all the installers, so you want to make sure you get your stuff booked, ordered, and then it'll be delivered just in time to get those renovations done before the Christmas season is upon us. It's a Gallery of Floors in Uptown Olds. We are live on location today for the Harvest Extravaganza sale on 96.5 The Ranch.

Zach John King would get to drink in. Luke Bryan in there too. What makes you country? It's Tanya here with you during the day shift. And I saw this and I thought, man, how incredible is this? A Canadian author has just won the biggest awards in the world. Her name is Anne Carson. She's 76 and she was born in Toronto. She was just been awarded the 2026 Nobel Prize in Literature. She's known for her poetry, her essays, and books that mix ancient Greek stories with modern life. And here's the funny part. When they called her to tell her that she won,

Iceland, listening to the wind. A pretty proud moment for Canada, for sure. Let's continue with more music for you here with Tim Hicks, The Pilot, on the Ranch.

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2: It's time once again for This Day in Country Music, a look through the years at October 9th. It was on this day in 1955 that Johnny Cash played the first night of a week-long tour, appearing alongside Elvis Presley, Floyd Kramer, Jimmy Newman, and Porter Wagoner at the Cherry Springs Dance Hall in Cherry Springs. It was on this day in 1973 that Elvis and Priscilla Presley were granted a divorce after 6.5 years of marriage. She was given property along with $725,000 and an additional $4,200 a month for support of their then 5-year-old daughter, Lisa Marie. The settlement also included half the proceeds from the sale of a Los Angeles home and 5% of the total outstanding stock in two publishing companies. The couple emerged from a Santa Monica, California courthouse arm-in-arm, would kiss and then depart separately. And it was on this day in 1978 that Johnny Cash hosted the 12th Annual Country Music Association Awards live from the Grand Ole Opry House in Nashville, Tennessee. Dolly Parton would be the big winner that night, winning Entertainer of the Year, while the legendary Grandpa Jones was inducted into the Country Music Hall of Fame. That's a look at this day in country music.
0: This Day in Country Music with Jeff Dick on the Ranch.
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9: Olds Weather.
13: We do have a special weather statement in effect right now for the first snowfall of the season, which is expected for much of Alberta and may impact holiday travel this weekend. Rain will change to snow today in west central Alberta and for much of the province by Saturday or Sunday night. Be prepared for changing and deteriorating travel conditions. Today we're going to be seeing a high of 18 degrees with a 60% chance of showers in the afternoon. We'll drop down to a low of 1 degree and cloudy conditions by tomorrow morning. And then for your Saturday, the high is 0 degrees with periods of wet snow. Sunday, 3 degrees and cloudy. Holiday Monday, 12 degrees and sunny. Currently in the area, it is 7 degrees and mainly cloudy.
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Austin Ryder, Remember the Feeling on 96.5 The Ranch, one of our Made and Played artists. That's it for me. I hope you have a great long weekend. Happy Thanksgiving to you and yours. And getting you to 2 o'clock here this afternoon, more music for you as well from Ella Langley, Loving Life Again on 96.5 The Ranch.

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1: Yes, good afternoon. One final time today. 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And Sean is with me once again just to talk about some of the things that are going to be ongoing beyond today until the end of the month. 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
2: 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Harvest is now wrapping up, and we want to just, support our farmers and support our community, which is what we are really proud to be a part of. You know, we've been serving Olds and area now for over 23 years, Corey. Yeah. So, we've got great specials. And, come on down. Get your name in the draws. Wish Heather a happy birthday. We've got lots of donuts, coffee, cake. You name it.
1: Enjoy. 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

0: Carried away, it's the great George Strait, 96.5 The Ranch, your afternoon drive home show with Corey. Thanks for being with us. Just back in studio now after a busy day at a Gallery of Floors in Uptown Olds. An amazing time as always. Thank you so much to Sean and Amy and everybody at a Gallery of Floors for having us out today. It's always a great time. Lots of folks came in because they heard about the draws, wanted to get their name entered. You can still stop by at a Gallery of Floors, put your name in the draw, no purchase necessary. Just come on in and say hi. They've got $50 grocery gift cards they're giving away and a $200 fuel card that they're giving away at the end of the day. So please do come on in and get your name entered in the draws there. They've got their Harvest Extravaganza sale on the go at a Gallery of Floors in Uptown Olds.
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9: Your weather update from Environment Canada. Mostly cloudy this afternoon with a chance of showers beginning. Wind west expected up to 50 kilometers an hour at times with a high to 18. Tonight, cloudy sky. Again, chance of showers this evening with a low to plus 1. Tomorrow, periods of wet snow are expected to begin in the morning. It's going to be windy again, northwest to 60, and the temp holding steady around 0. Sunday, just cloudy with a high to plus 3. Monday, we're back to sunny with a high to 12. Tuesday, sunny with a high to 15 degrees. Wednesday, Thursday, much of the same sun and cloud mix with highs around 15 both days.
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0: 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Thanks for being with us. 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
1: I'm Justin Goulet with your information update. The crew from the Sundry Pro Rodeo is riding high in the saddle after roping in a significant honor this week. Sundry was named the 2026 Rodeo of the Year during the Night of Champions banquet at the Canadian Finals Rodeo in Edmonton. Meanwhile, the Sundry Rodeo and Race Association's annual general meeting is coming up later this month. It'll start at 7 p.m. on Tuesday, October 20th at the Wild Horse Saloon, and membership fees of $20 will be due at the AGM for current and new members. The Sundry and District Chamber of Commerce's annual Small Business Awards will be handed out on October 21st at the Sundry Legion. Executive Director Sandra Nielsen says the judges are going to have a hard time this year because the nominations are really pouring in and you could submit them until midnight on October 13th.
2: It's really wonderful to read what people are saying about our local businesses and to see the appreciation within our community. So they're going to have fun reading through all of the accolades, but I have a feeling that we're making their job really difficult in choosing our award winners.
1: The list of award categories and nomination forms can be found on the Sundry Chamber's Facebook page. Over the Thanksgiving long weekend, the Alberta RCMP will be conducting enhanced traffic enforcement aimed at reducing collisions, injuries, and fatalities on Alberta roads. These efforts are part of the Canadian Association of Chiefs of Police's hashtag Operation Impact campaign. The theme of the campaign is Safety is in Your Hands. You can play a role in road safety by not driving impaired, fatigued, or distracted. Also, Mounties say to be responsible by not driving aggressively or taking unnecessary risks. If you witness any dangerous or impaired driving this holiday weekend, make sure to call 911. And the third edition of the Rona Rookies program has given an Olds minor hockey team something to cheer about early in its season. Garth Dagg, owner of Rona in Olds, is very excited that Olds would be recognized by Rona in corporate and that they could sponsor a team here in town.
3: So we are sponsoring the U13A team, and that team will get, I think everybody on the team, coaches and players, get a hoodie and some noisemakers, a hat and some pucks, so a nice package for each kid. And I think we have some money then that they can use towards tournament entry.
1: 150 minor hockey teams across Canada were selected as part of this season's Rona Rookies program, including 18 in Alberta. For these stories and more, you can visit our website, MyMountainViewNow.com.
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5: Your weather update from Environment Canada. Mostly cloudy this afternoon with a chance of showers beginning. Wind west expected up to 50 kilometers an hour at times with a high to 18. Tonight, cloudy sky. Again, chance of showers this evening with a low to plus 1. Tomorrow, periods of wet snow are expected to begin in the morning. It's going to be windy again, northwest to 60, and the temp holding steady around 0. Sunday, just cloudy with a high to plus 3. Monday, we're back to sunny with a high to 12. Tuesday, sunny with a high to 15 degrees. Wednesday, Thursday, much of the same. Sun and cloud mix with highs around 15 both days.
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0: One of my all-time 90s favorites, it's the great Doug Stone. That one is called In a Different Light. It's 96.5 The Ranch, and it's your afternoon drive home show. I'm Corey Noel. Thanks so much for being with us. We have got Olds Fertilizer and Agri-Services Mountain View Colts Hockey on your radio. We're very excited to be bringing that back to you again this year. We've got all 18 home games for the Mountain View Colts on your radio. The great Baron Van Kluister is going to be back in the saddle, and he's going to have the Sylvan Lake Wranglers taking on your Mountain View Colts tonight, and then the High River Flyers are rolling in tomorrow night. 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The Colts off to a 4-0 start to the season, looking to make it 5-0 with a big win tonight over Sylvan Lake. If you want to tune in for that one shortly after 8 p.m., it's Olds Fertilizer and Agri-Services Mountain View Colts Hockey, also brought to you by Trackside Sales and Service, Dick's Trucking Limited, Didsbury Value Drug Mart, All Jacked Up Bar and Grill, Adrenaline Motors Car Stairs, Lock End Energy Services, Olds Electric and Lighting, Rona in Olds, and Olds Golf Club as well. 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
0: Your weather update from Environment Canada. Mostly cloudy this afternoon with a chance of showers beginning. Wind west expected up to 50 kilometers an hour at times with a high to 18. Tonight, cloudy sky. Again, chance of showers this evening with a low to plus 1. Tomorrow, periods of wet snow are expected to begin in the morning. It's going to be windy again, northwest to 60, and the temp holding steady around 0. Sunday, just cloudy with a high to plus 3. Monday, we're back to sunny with a high to 12. Tuesday, sunny with a high to 15 degrees. Wednesday, Thursday, much of the same. Sun and

0: California boy Gary Allen, nothing on but the radio, 96.5 The Ranch. We like it when you got the radio on, and we don't judge whatever else you have on besides the radio, that's on you. But we're glad you have the radio on this afternoon in your afternoon drive home show with Corey. Information update coming your way, including the latest weather forecast for the weekend. I know it's been kind of touch and go. Tomorrow might not be ideal, but we'll have the details for you coming up in a moment. We're also going to talk about half price deals next hour. That's coming back October the 22nd. We'll have full details for you coming up after this.
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smoking. 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
1: I'm Justin Goulet with your information update. The crew from the Sundre Pro Rodeo is riding high in the saddle after roping in a significant honor this week. Sundre was named the 2026 Rodeo of the Year during the Night of Champions banquet at the Canadian Finals Rodeo in Edmonton. Meanwhile, the Sundre Rodeo and Race Association's annual general meeting is coming up later this month. It'll start at 7 p.m. on Tuesday, October 20th at the Wild Horse Saloon, and membership fees of $20 will be due at the AGM for current and new members. The Sundre and District Chamber of Commerce's annual Small Business Awards will be handed out on October 21st at the Sundre Legion. Executive Director Sandra Nielsen says the judges are going to have a hard time this year because the nominations are really pouring in and you can submit them until midnight on October 13th.
2: It's really wonderful to read what people are saying about our local businesses and to see the appreciation within our community. So they're going to have fun reading through all of the accolades, but I have a feeling that we're making their job really difficult in choosing our award winners.
1: The list of award categories and nomination forms can be found on the Sundre Chamber's Facebook page. Over the Thanksgiving long weekend, the Alberta RCMP will be conducting enhanced traffic enforcement aimed at reducing collisions, injuries, and fatalities on Alberta roads. These efforts are part of the Canadian Association of Chiefs of Police's hashtag Operation Impact campaign. The theme of the campaign is Safety is in Your Hands. You can play a role in road safety by not driving impaired, fatigued, or distracted. Also, Mounties say to be responsible by not driving aggressively or taking unnecessary risks. If you witness any dangerous or impaired driving this holiday weekend, make sure to call 911. And the third edition of the Rona Rookies program has given an Olds minor hockey team something to cheer about early in its season. Garth Dagg, owner of Rona in Olds, is very excited that Olds would be recognized by Rona in corporate and that they could sponsor a team here in town.
3: So we are sponsoring the U13A team, and that team will get, I think everybody on the team, coaches and players, get a hoodie and some noisemakers, a hat and some pucks, so a nice package for each kid. And I think we have some money then that they can use towards tournament entry.
1: 150 minor hockey teams across Canada were selected as part of this season's Rona Rookies program, including 18 in Alberta. For these stories and more, you can visit our website, MyMountainViewNow.com.
0: For full stories and more, visit MyMountainViewNow.com.
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5: Your weather update from Environment Canada. Mostly cloudy this afternoon with a chance of showers beginning. Wind west expected up to 50 kilometers an hour at times with a high to 18. Tonight, cloudy sky. Again, chance of showers this evening with a low to plus 1. Tomorrow, periods of wet snow are expected to begin in the morning. It's going to be windy again, northwest to 60, and the temp holding steady around 0. Sunday, just cloudy with a high to plus 3. Monday, we're back to sunny with a high to 12. Tuesday, sunny with a high to 15 degrees. Wednesday, Thursday, much of the same. Sun and cloud mix with highs around 15 both days.
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5: Well, your road and traffic report brought to you, as always, by Integra Tire in Sundre. Looking really good for the most part across our region. The QE2 and the 2A look to be wide open, free and clear this afternoon. Highway 27, for the most part, looks really good. Highway 21 in the east through Three Hills Trochu looks really good. Highway 22, for the most part, looking pretty good, but there is still some construction work being done on Highway 22. All directions near Highway 584 looks to be just north of Sundre that they're still doing some construction work. It's kind of been ongoing through the summer. It's expected to wrap up at the end of October, but that is still ongoing for the time being. Otherwise, though, everything looks to be really good for your drive home today. As always, your road and traffic report brought to you by Integra Tire and Sundre.
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0: A song for all the stepdads and stepsons out there. That was from his debut album, In Pictures. It's Brad Paisley, and he didn't have to be. I am one of the very fortunate ones that has an amazing stepfamily on both sides. I really lucked out with an incredible stepdad on one side and a stepmom on the other side that are both just absolute angels in my life. So I definitely relate to Brad Paisley's He Didn't Have to Be. It is Corey on your Friday as we head into a Thanksgiving long weekend. Hope you've got some great plans. Rhys Schultz and I were just kind of talking about Thanksgiving meals and what's our sort of go-to. And when it comes to Thanksgiving meals or, you know, Christmas, Easter, those kind of big meals where you do the ham or the turkey or whatever it is, I'm hardcore about mashed potatoes and cream corn. That's a big thing for me. White meat, turkey, and then mashed potatoes and cream corn. It's really all I need. The weird thing about me, or what I've learned is weird, is that I do not do stuffing. Stuffing to me, like wet bread, I'm all out on wet bread. That's just absolutely gross to me. But I know a lot of people are like hardcore about their stuffing, just super into it. Not my thing. So no stuffing for me, but white meat, turkey, mashed potatoes. And when I say mashed potatoes, I mean whipped. It's got to have, you know, had the egg beaters taken to it and really, really whipped. So it's light and fluffy. And then cream corn, kernel corn, all of that. That's all I need. Then I'm good for the Thanksgiving meal. So we're lucky. This weekend, my wife is doing a big meal. She loves to do that. So we're going to have the big Thanksgiving meal on Sunday. And yeah, light meat turkey, mashed potatoes, cream corn. Boom, done. Call it a Thanksgiving.
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0: Kind of a true story song for Gord Bamford. I remember back in the day when that song first came out, he was talking about it. He was playing for, I believe, the Lacombe Dodgers at the time, but he was in the Parkland Baseball League playing either for Lacombe or Innisfail. He was on one of those two teams, and they were at a season windup at somebody's farm. And they said, you know, I came for one, but I ended up staying till two. And Gord said, man, that's a country song. I got to write that. And of course, it would end up being a massive hit for Lacombe's Gord Bamford, living out at Buffalo Lake these days, but still a Central Alberta boy. One of the biggest hits of his career. Stayed till two. Hey, it's Corey in on your Thanksgiving Friday afternoon. Thanks for making us a part of your weekend. We've got lots still to talk about. I've got information on the latest edition of Half Price Deals coming up in a moment.
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6: Your weather update from Environment Canada. Mostly cloudy this afternoon with a chance of showers beginning. Wind west expected up to 50 kilometers an hour at times with a high to 18. Tonight, cloudy sky. Again, chance of showers this evening with a low to plus 1. Tomorrow, periods of wet snow are expected to begin in the morning. It's going to be windy again, northwest to 60, and the temp holding steady around 0. Sunday, just cloudy with a high to plus 3. Monday, we're back to sunny with a high to 12. Tuesday, sunny with a high to 15 degrees. Wednesday, Thursday, much of the same sun and cloud mix with highs around 15 both days.
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0: Where a good time goes, it's Dallas Smith on the ranch. Corey, in for your afternoon drive home show. Thanks so much for being with us. Half Price Deals is on the way back Thursday, October the 22nd. Head to myhalfpricedealsnow.com to see some of the offers that are already in. More getting uploaded all the time. I know next week I'm going to have some more for you on that website. We're talking with the folks from Aurora Golf in Olds who are excited to be part of this once again. The CLC Fitness Center, the Bowl 5 and 10 Pin House, and the Innisfail Aquatic Center. 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
1: I'm Justin Goulet with your information update. The crew from the Sundre Pro Rodeo is riding high in the saddle after roping in a significant honor this week. Sundre was named the 2026 Rodeo of the Year during the Night of Champions banquet at the Canadian Finals Rodeo in Edmonton. Meanwhile, the Sundre Rodeo and Race Association's annual general meeting is coming up later this month. It'll start at 7 p.m. on Tuesday, October 20th at the Wild Horse Saloon, and membership fees of $20 will be due at the AGM for current and new members. The Sundre and District Chamber of Commerce's annual Small Business Awards will be handed out on October 21st at the Sundre Legion. Executive Director Sandra Nielsen says the judges are going to have a hard time this year because the nominations are really pouring in and you could submit them until midnight on October 13th.
2: It's really wonderful to read what people are saying about our local businesses and to see the appreciation within our community. So they're going to have fun reading through all of the accolades, but I have a feeling that we're making their job really difficult in choosing our award winners.
1: The list of award categories and nomination forms can be found on the Sundre Chamber's Facebook page. Over the Thanksgiving long weekend, the Alberta RCMP will be conducting enhanced traffic enforcement aimed at reducing collisions, injuries, and fatalities on Alberta roads. These efforts are part of the Canadian Association of Chiefs of Police's hashtag Operation Impact campaign. The theme of the campaign is Safety is in Your Hands. You can play a role in road safety by not driving impaired, fatigued, or distracted. Also, Mounties say to be responsible by not driving aggressively or taking unnecessary risks. If you witness any dangerous or impaired driving this holiday weekend, make sure to call 911. And the third edition of the Rona Rookies program has given an Olds minor hockey team something to cheer about early in its season. Garth Dagg, owner of Rona in Olds, is very excited that Olds would be recognized by Rona in corporate and that they could sponsor a team here in town.
3: So we are sponsoring the U13A team, and that team will get, I think everybody on the team, coaches and players, get a hoodie and some noisemakers, a hat and some pucks. So a nice package for each kid. And I think we have some money then that they can use towards tournament entry.
1: 150 minor hockey teams across Canada were selected as part of this season's Rona Rookies program, including 18 in Alberta. For these stories and more, you can visit our website, MyMountainViewNow.com.
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4: In sports, the Mountain View Colts will try to improve to 5-0 this season when they host Sylvan Lake for HJHL action tonight at 8:15. The Wranglers have a 2-1-1 record so far. Hear the excitement live from the Didsbury Memorial Complex as part of Olds Fertilizer and Agri-Services Mountain View Colts Hockey on 96.5 The Ranch. The Colts will also be at home on Saturday night to take on High River. In the Alberta Junior Hockey League, the Olds Grizzlies travel to Drumheller on Saturday, and then they go to Drayton Valley on Sunday. One of 10 games around the NHL on Thursday saw the Flames fall short to the Avalanche by a score of 7-3. And finally, CFR 52 in Edmonton wraps up this weekend with one performance tonight and two on Saturday to determine this season's champions in eight major rodeo events. And that's your sports update.
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6: Your weather update from Environment Canada. Mostly cloudy this afternoon with a chance of showers beginning. Wind west expected up to 50 kilometers an hour at times with a high to 18. Tonight, cloudy sky. Again, chance of showers this evening with a low to plus 1. Tomorrow, periods of wet snow are expected to begin in the morning. It's going to be windy again, northwest to 60, and the temp holding steady around 0. Sunday, just cloudy with a high to plus 3. Monday, we're back to sunny with a high to 12. Tuesday, sunny with a high to 15 degrees. Wednesday, Thursday, much of the same. Sun and cloud mix with highs around 15 both days.
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0: One of the biggest artists right now in country music, that is Jelly Roll, and I'm Not Okay. 96.5 The Ranch. We had Lady A in that set, Dean Brody. New stuff for him called The Death of Me. And Riley Green's latest, Think As You Drunk. He's going to be out on tour doing the arena thing in May of next year. So he's going to be stopping in at Rogers Center in Edmonton, and he'll also be at the Saddle Dome in Calgary. If you haven't got your tickets yet, you want to head to Ticketmaster.ca to grab those. Riley Green, one of the big concerts that's going to be rolling through. Luke Combs is also coming through the early part of next year. There's a bunch of really great shows coming our way. Johnny Reed, he's going to be playing in Red Deer in March of next year. Lots of great concerts. 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

'cause I'm a country boy. I got a four-wheel drive. Climb in my bed, I'll take you for a ride. Up city streets, down winding roads.

0: Middle of the bed, it's Madeline Merlot on the ranch. Afternoon drive home show with Corey. I wanted to talk very briefly about the Sundry Curling Club's in-person registration night, which is coming up on Wednesday night from 6 till 7 p.m. at the Sundry Curling Club. They are going to have online registration open starting on Tuesday the 13th. So if you want to sign up for curling in Sundry, go to their website and you can get signed up online starting Tuesday. But if you'd like to do it in person on Wednesday, they'd love to see you at the Sundry Curling Club, 6 till 7 p.m. on Wednesday night. The
1: 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I've been job hunting for months, but I don't have the skills for the jobs I want. 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
5: Olds weather.
0: Your weather update from Environment Canada. Mostly cloudy this afternoon with a chance of showers beginning. Wind west expected up to 50 kilometers an hour at times with a high to 18. Tonight, cloudy sky. Again, chance of showers this evening with a low to plus 1. Tomorrow, periods of wet snow are expected to begin in the morning. It's going to be windy again, northwest to 60, and the temp holding steady around 0. Sunday, just cloudy with a high to plus 3. Monday, we're back to sunny with a high to 12. Tuesday, sunny with a high to 15 degrees. Wednesday, Thursday, much of the same. Sun and cloud mix with highs around 15 both days.
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7: Country. Keep it in country. 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

0: It happened on a Saturday night. It's Tay-Bay on the Ranch as we wrap up a Friday afternoon drive home show. Well, whether it's Saturday night, whether it's Friday night, I hope you're making your way to the Didsbury Memorial Complex to check out our Mountain View Colts. They've got a couple of big games this weekend, taking on Sylvan Lake tonight, High River tomorrow night. Both are 8:15 puck drops at the DMC. 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Olds Fertilizer and Agri Services, Mountain View Colts Hockey on your radio tonight and tomorrow night. That's it for me. Have yourself a fantastic long weekend. I'll be back with you through the holiday Monday edition of the big show, starting at 10 a.m. on Monday morning. We'll see you then.
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